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1: The Odyssey is in theaters, and it's great news for moviegoers, but also for 10th grade English students.
2: It's the landmark film high school sophomore English students have been waiting for. The Odyssey. Now you can see the movie and not have to read the stupid book.
1: Yeah.
2: The New York Times calls The Odyssey spectacular. And Mrs. Tyler's World Lit class says it's even better than the ChatGPT summary. It's the epic poem written by Homer, not Christopher Nolan. You'll want to get that part right in your oral report.
1: Only 2% of women wear this on a daily basis.
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3: 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Okay.
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4: ABC News, I'm Stephanie Officer. A Los Angeles judge just ruled there is enough evidence to put singer David, real name David Berg, on trial for the death and dismemberment of 14-year-old Celeste Rivas Hernandez. District Attorney Nathan Huckman says his office is still weighing whether to seek the death penalty. Berg has pleaded not guilty.
5: She has held him to answer for first-degree murder with the special circumstances of lying in wait, doing this crime for financial gain, and murdering a witness to an investigation.
4: Powerful storms have already led to at least one confirmed tornado today in Wisconsin. ABC News meteorologist Samara Theodore.
6: Chicago seeing those thunderstorms. Indianapolis as well, right around the time folks are leaving, headed from work and headed home. Then, as we move farther in time, 7 p.m., Indianapolis starts to experience those storms. Columbus, Ohio. And I think there's enough heat around that we get today that those storms stay pretty energized even past sunset there.
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7: From the CoastNewsToday.com Weather Center, here's your South Jersey AccuWeather forecast. Tonight will be rather cloudy and humid with a low of 71. Tomorrow, expect a thunderstorm in spots during the morning. Otherwise, it'll be mostly cloudy, breezy, and humid with a gusty thunderstorm in the afternoon. Thunderstorms may bring flooding downpours, hail, and damaging wind gusts with a high of 79. Tomorrow night will be partly cloudy and humid with a chance of a gusty thunderstorm, which could bring flooding downpours and localized damaging wind gusts with a low of 70. I'm meteorologist Jason Caterina with your AccuWeather forecast from CoastNewsToday.com.
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0: Hey, it's Mark Hunter from The Wake Up Call. And it's hard to believe that August is almost here. But we still have lots of great summertime left. And that's why I'll be broadcasting this Friday from the Wildwoods Welcome Center. They've been handing out free welcome bags all summer, filled with free coupon books, brochures for restaurants and attractions. 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And they're always up on all the latest vacancies throughout the island. 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And I'll be broadcasting live on location this Friday from 8 till 10 a.m. The Wildwoods Welcome Center is located at the end of Route 47 South, right before the final bridge into Wildwood. 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Mark your calendars for the second annual Wildwoods Air Show over the ocean at Lincoln Avenue, September 12th and 13th. Kicking off at 11 a.m., it'll be nonstop action featuring F-16 Viper jet demos, the Army Golden Knights parachute team, military and civilian jets, daredevil acrobatic feats, and more. The Wildwoods Air Show is free to the public with VIP seats also available for purchase. 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Don't miss the Wildwoods Air Show, September 12th and 13th, brought to you by the Greater Wildwoods Tourism Authority. 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
1: ABC News, I'm Stephanie Officer. Tomorrow marks 5 months since the war with Iran started, and today, while on the way to Michigan, President Trump said he is in no rush to reach another ceasefire deal. The Strait of Hormuz is effectively closed to maritime traffic, and there are threats to ships in the alternate route, the Red Sea. Gas prices for now holding around $4 a gallon, but some analysts say that could rise. The president also claimed Iran asked to restart negotiations.
2: They want to meet, and we're meeting. We'll see what happens. There's a chance we can make a deal. Without what we did, they wouldn't even be talking to us.
1: A spokesman for Iran's foreign ministry says they have not asked to resume talks. T-Mobile says they're working to restore service after thousands of outages were reported to Down Detector. In a statement to ABC News, a company spokesperson said in part, quote, every available resource is focused on resolving this as quickly as possible. At its peak, there were more than 63,600 reports of outages. This is ABC News.
3: South Jersey weather. From the CoastNewsToday.com Weather Center, here's your South Jersey AccuWeather forecast. Tonight will be rather cloudy and humid with a low of 71. Tomorrow, expect a thunderstorm in spots during the morning. Otherwise, it'll be mostly cloudy, breezy, and humid with a gusty thunderstorm in the afternoon. Thunderstorms may bring flooding, downpours, hail, and damaging wind gusts with a high of 79. Tomorrow night will be partly cloudy and humid with a chance of a gusty thunderstorm, which could bring flooding, downpours, and localized damaging wind gusts with a low of 70. I'm meteorologist Jason Catarina with your AccuWeather forecast from CoastNewsToday.com.
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11: ABC News, I'm Stephanie Officer. Seattle rattled by the deadly shooting at a food festival yesterday and the ongoing manhunt for a suspect. ABC's Alex Stone.
12: Investigators believe at least three people were shooting at each other and the victims were caught in the crossfire. Police arresting one 15-year-old at the scene and saying a second suspect was killed during the shootout. Authorities looking for a third suspect, asking the public for help.
11: At least one person is dead. More than 300,000 have been evacuated in France and Spain as wildfires continue burning. ABC's Marcus Moore.
13: Spain declaring their first ever national emergency due to fires. More than 100,000 people either evacuating or ordered to shelter in place. Outside Valencia Saturday, authorities say a 78-year-old man was found dead, the country's first fire casualty.
11: Investigators say witnesses told them 18-year-old Nolan Wells was drinking heavily when he disappeared off a Mississippi island July 4th. His cause of death still unknown. This is ABC News.
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15: From the CoastNewsToday.com Weather Center, here's your South Jersey AccuWeather forecast. Overnight will be rather cloudy and humid with a low of 71. Moving into Tuesday, we can expect a thunderstorm in spots during the morning, followed by mostly cloudy conditions. It'll be breezy and humid with a gusty thunderstorm in the afternoon. There is a possibility for storms to bring flooding, downpours, hail, damaging wind gusts, and an isolated tornado. The high temperature for Tuesday will be 79 degrees. I'm meteorologist Jason Caterina with your AccuWeather forecast from CoastNewsToday.com.
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1: The Odyssey is in theaters, and it's great news for moviegoers, but also for 10th grade English students.
2: It's the landmark film high school sophomore English students have been waiting for. The Odyssey. Now you can see the movie and not have to read the stupid book.
1: Yeah.
2: The New York Times calls The Odyssey spectacular. And Mrs. Tyler's World Lit class says it's even better than the ChatGPT summary. It's the epic poem written by Homer, not Christopher Nolan. You'll want to get that part right in your oral report.
1: Only 2% of women wear this on a daily basis.
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1: 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Yes.
3: Yay. Okay.
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3: ABC News, I'm Stephanie Officer. Tomorrow marks 5 months since the war with Iran started, and today, while on his way to Michigan, President Trump said he's in no rush to reach another ceasefire deal. The Strait of Hormuz is pretty much closed to maritime traffic, and there are threats to ships in the alternate route, the Red Sea.
4: I have a lot of patience. I have plenty of time. Plenty of time. Their whole shoreline's wiped out. The Strait is in very good shape. And we're talking right now. You know, they wanted to talk.
3: A spokesman for Iran's foreign ministry says they have not asked to resume talks. In Seattle, the King County Medical Examiner's Office has identified the victims of Sunday's shooting at a food festival. They are 56-year-old Ashley Whitehead and 44-year-old Carlos Israel Sanchez Villalaba. Officials say the third person who died is one of the suspects, 19-year-old Junior C. Nico Semo. A 15-year-old is in custody. Police are still searching for a third suspect. This is ABC News. South Jersey
5: weather. From the CoastNewsToday.com Weather Center, here's your South Jersey AccuWeather forecast. Overnight will be rather cloudy and humid with a low of 71. Moving into Tuesday, we can expect a thunderstorm in spots during the morning, followed by mostly cloudy conditions. It'll be breezy and humid with a gusty thunderstorm in the afternoon. There is a possibility for storms to bring flooding downpours, hail damaging wind gusts, and an isolated tornado. The high temperature for Tuesday will be 79 degrees. I'm meteorologist Jason Caterina with your AccuWeather forecast from CoastNewsToday.com.
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4: ABC News, I'm Stephanie Officer. A judge in Los Angeles has ruled there is enough evidence to put singer David, real name David Burke, on trial for the death and dismemberment of 14-year-old Celeste Rivas Hernandez. LA District Attorney Nathan Hochman.
5: Mr. Burke now is eligible for death penalty. The death penalty considerations are now being weighed.
4: Burke has pleaded not guilty. His attorneys say there is insufficient evidence for murder. At least one tornado in the Midwest Monday. More than 500,000 customers lost power in Illinois, Wisconsin, and Indiana. ABC News meteorologist Danny Beckstrom.
6: Strong storms in the mid-Atlantic by morning and drenching downpours bringing flood concerns to the I-95 corridor by midday. Flood watches posted in Philly and New York City, with this slow-moving storm keeping heavy rain in play Wednesday as well. The other big story is the dangerous heat in the center of the country. Millions under heat alerts, cities like Memphis. That heat holds into at least Wednesday.
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8: From the CoastNewsToday.com Weather Center, here's your South Jersey AccuWeather forecast. Overnight will be rather cloudy and humid with a low of 71. Moving into Tuesday, we can expect a thunderstorm in spots during the morning, followed by mostly cloudy conditions. It'll be breezy and humid with a gusty thunderstorm in the afternoon. There is a possibility for storms to bring flooding downpours, hail, damaging wind gusts, and an isolated tornado. The high temperature for Tuesday will be 79 degrees. I'm meteorologist Jason Caterina with your AccuWeather forecast from CoastNewsToday.com.
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1: ABC News, I'm Stephanie Officer. Seattle shaken by a deadly shooting at a food festival Sunday as the manhunt for a third suspect continues. Food vendors returned to the scene of the tragedy Monday to retrieve their belongings. ABC's Alex Stone spoke to these vendors.
2: It's really sad because you think that three innocent people aren't getting up with their families, that they had nothing to do with this. They just came to enjoy a food festival with people, with friends.
3: I'm still shocked.
1: Seattle police say there were three shooters, including a suspect in custody and another who was fatally shot. Ariana Grande's legal team Monday filed a lawsuit against several John Does, who she claims hacked digital accounts of producers and photographers she has worked with and turned around and sold the materials, including pictures and unreleased songs, on the dark web for a large profit. Grande claims, quote, unlawful and egregious theft, dissemination, and exploitation of unreleased content. No winner in Monday's Powerball jackpot. The next drawing is Wednesday, a prize of $663 million. This is ABC News. South Jersey
4: weather. From the CoastNewsToday.com Weather Center, here's your South Jersey AccuWeather forecast. Overnight will be rather cloudy and humid with a low of 71. Moving into Tuesday, we can expect a thunderstorm in spots during the morning, followed by mostly cloudy conditions. It'll be breezy and humid with a gusty thunderstorm in the afternoon. There is a possibility for storms to bring flooding, downpours, hail, damaging wind gusts, and an isolated tornado. The high temperature for Tuesday will be 79 degrees. I'm meteorologist Jason Caterina with your AccuWeather forecast from CoastNewsToday.com.
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2: ABC News, I'm Stephanie Officer. A judge in Los Angeles has ruled there is enough evidence to put singer David, real name David Burke, on trial for the death and dismemberment of 14-year-old Celeste Rivas Hernandez. LA District Attorney Nathan Hochman.
3: Mr. Burke now is eligible for death penalty. The death penalty considerations are now being weighed.
2: Burke has pleaded not guilty. His attorneys say there is insufficient evidence for murder. At least one tornado in the Midwest Monday. More than 500,000 customers lost power in Illinois, Wisconsin, and Indiana. ABC News meteorologist Danny Beckstrom.
4: Strong storms in the mid-Atlantic by morning and drenching downpours bringing flood concerns to the I-95 corridor by midday. Flood watches posted in Philly and New York City with this slow-moving storm keeping heavy rain in play Wednesday as well. The other big story is the dangerous heat in the center of the country. Millions under heat alerts, cities like Memphis. That heat holds into at least Wednesday.
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5: From the CoastNewsToday.com Weather Center, here's your South Jersey AccuWeather forecast. Overnight will be rather cloudy and humid with a low of 71. Moving into Tuesday, we can expect a thunderstorm in spots during the morning, followed by mostly cloudy conditions. It'll be breezy and humid with a gusty thunderstorm in the afternoon. There is a possibility for storms to bring flooding downpours, hail, damaging wind gusts, and an isolated tornado. The high temperature for Tuesday will be 79 degrees. I'm meteorologist Jason Caterina with your AccuWeather forecast from CoastNewsToday.com.
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1: The Odyssey is in theaters, and it's great news for moviegoers, but also for 10th grade English students.
2: It's the landmark film high school sophomore English students have been waiting for. The Odyssey. Now you can see the movie and not have to read the stupid book.
1: Yeah.
2: The New York Times calls The Odyssey spectacular. And Mrs. Tyler's World Lit class says it's even better than the ChatGPT summary. It's the epic poem written by Homer, not Christopher Nolan. You'll want to get that part right in your oral report.
1: Only 2% of women wear this on a daily basis.
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1: 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You want to know if that is correct? 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Yes.
3: Yay. Okay.
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3: ABC News, I'm Stephanie Officer. A judge in Los Angeles has ruled there is enough evidence to put singer David, real name David Burke, on trial for the death and dismemberment of 14-year-old Celeste Rivas Hernandez. LA District Attorney Nathan Hochman.
4: Mr. Burke now is eligible for death penalty. The death penalty considerations are now being weighed.
3: Burke has pleaded not guilty. His attorneys say there is insufficient evidence for murder. At least one tornado in the Midwest Monday. More than 500,000 customers lost power in Illinois, Wisconsin, and Indiana. ABC News meteorologist Danny Beckstrom.
5: Strong storms in the mid-Atlantic by morning and drenching downpours bringing flood concerns to the I-95 corridor by midday. Flood watches posted in Philly and New York City with this slow-moving storm keeping heavy rain in play Wednesday as well. The other big story is the dangerous heat in the center of the country. Millions under heat alerts, cities like Memphis. That heat holds into at least Wednesday.
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6: South Jersey weather. From the CoastNewsToday.com Weather Center, here's your South Jersey AccuWeather forecast. Today, expect a chance of a thunderstorm in some areas during the morning hours. Otherwise, the day will be characterized by mostly cloudy skies with breezy and humid conditions. Later in the afternoon, anticipate a strong and gusty thunderstorm. These storms have the potential to produce flooding downpours, hail, damaging wind gusts, and even an isolated tornado. The high temperature for the day will reach 79 degrees. I'm meteorologist Joe Lundberg with your AccuWeather forecast from CoastNewsToday.com.
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4: ABC News, I'm Stephanie Officer. A judge in Los Angeles has ruled there is enough evidence to put singer David, real name David Burke, on trial for the death and dismemberment of 14-year-old Celeste Rivas Hernandez. LA District Attorney Nathan Hochman.
5: Mr. Burke now is eligible for death penalty. The death penalty considerations are now being weighed.
4: Burke has pleaded not guilty. His attorneys say there is insufficient evidence for murder. At least one tornado in the Midwest Monday. More than 500,000 customers lost power in Illinois, Wisconsin, and Indiana. ABC News meteorologist Danny Beckstrom.
6: Strong storms in the mid-Atlantic by morning and drenching downpours bringing flood concerns to the I-95 corridor by midday. Flood watches posted in Philly and New York City with this slow-moving storm keeping heavy rain in play Wednesday as well. The other big story is the dangerous heat in the center of the country. Millions under heat alerts, cities like Memphis. That heat holds into at least Wednesday.
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7: South Jersey weather. From the CoastNewsToday.com Weather Center, here's your South Jersey AccuWeather forecast. Today, expect a chance of a thunderstorm in some areas during the morning hours. Otherwise, the day will be characterized by mostly cloudy skies with breezy and humid conditions. Later in the afternoon, anticipate a strong and gusty thunderstorm. These storms have the potential to produce flooding downpours, hail, damaging wind gusts, and even an isolated tornado. The high temperature for the day will reach 79 degrees. I'm meteorologist Joe Lundberg with your AccuWeather forecast from CoastNewsToday.com.
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5: ABC News, I'm Sherry Preston. Some rough weather in the Midwest, including a reported tornado.
6: A line of severe storms slamming the Midwest. AccuWeather Storm Chaser is tracking a twister near Appleton, Wisconsin. Multiple cars buried under twisted sheet metal. The National Weather Service estimating it was an EF2, packing winds of at least 111 miles per hour.
5: ABC Sophie Flay, those storms now moving into the east. A strong earthquake registering magnitude 7.1, shaking southern Japan today. A tsunami advisory issued, but no reports of unusual activity at any of Japan's nuclear power plants. French authorities ordering another 4,000 people to evacuate along the Atlantic coast as returning heat threatens firefighters' efforts to contain wildfires. Elsewhere in France, 54-year-old Zinedine Zidane, arguably France's greatest player ever, has been hired to coach the men's national soccer team. And today marks the beginning of the sixth month in the war with Iran. This is ABC News.
7: South Jersey weather. From the CoastNewsToday.com Weather Center, here's your South Jersey AccuWeather forecast. Today, expect a chance of a thunderstorm in some areas during the morning hours. Otherwise, the day will be characterized by mostly cloudy skies with breezy and humid conditions. Later in the afternoon, anticipate a strong and gusty thunderstorm. These storms have the potential to produce flooding, downpours, hail, damaging wind gusts, and even an isolated tornado. The high temperature for the day will reach 79 degrees. I'm meteorologist Joe Lundberg with your AccuWeather forecast from CoastNewsToday.com.
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1: All right, ladies and gentlemen, here we go. 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You're on 98.7 The Coast, WCZT. My name is Mark Hunter. This show is called The Wake Up Call. Thank you so much for starting off with us this morning. It is Tuesday, July 28th, and amongst today's celebrity birthdays, we have the actress Elizabeth Berkley, who a lot of people know from Saved by the Bell. And then she grew up and she was in the movie Showgirls, which, of course, was widely panned at the time. But you know what? It's kind of become a cult classic. She is 52 today. We have Hall of Fame NBA player and former New Jersey Senator Bill Bradley, who is 83. We have the guy who penned the cartoon Garfield, Jim Davis. He is 81 today. Actress Lori Loughlin. She was Becky on Full House and got herself in a little bit of trouble with the law. Anyway, she's 62. We have the actress Sally Struthers, who, of course, played Gloria from All in the Family. She is 79. We have the lead singer of the band Papa Roach, Jacoby Shaddix, who is 50 today. We have actor Dustin Milligan, who was on 90210. I believe that was the reboot of 90210, Beverly Hills 90210. Anyway, he is 41. And we have rapper Soulja Boy, who is 36 today. Some of the things that happened on this date, the 28th of July throughout the years, in 1868, the 14th Amendment guaranteeing due process of law and citizenship to African Americans was declared in effect. In 1896, Miami, Florida was incorporated. They had a population of 260. Yeah, many, many more people there now, needless to say. Let's see here. In 1945, a U.S. Army B-25 bomber crashed into the 79th floor of the Empire State Building in New York City. It was very, very foggy that day. 14 people, sadly, were killed in that accident. In 1951, the animated movie classic from Walt Disney, Alice in Wonderland, opens. In 1954, the classic On the Waterfront, starring Marlon Brando, opened. In 1965, President Lyndon Johnson announced he was increasing the number of American troops in South Vietnam from 75,000 to 125,000. And in 1973, over 600,000 people attend the then biggest rock festival in history at the Watkins Glen Raceway in upstate New York to hear the Grateful Dead, the band, and the Allman Brothers Band, amongst others. In 1991, Dennis Martinez pitched a perfect game as his Montreal Expos beat the Los Angeles Dodgers 2-0. And in 1994, the Texas Rangers' Kenny Rogers, no, not that Kenny Rogers, Kenny Rogers, the baseball player, he pitched a perfect game, beating the California Angels 4-0. Rogers' historic win came 3 years to the day after baseball's previous perfect game, as we just pointed out. In 1998, Monica Lewinsky granted immunity from prosecution to testify before a grand jury about her relationship with President Bill Clinton. In 2002, a couple things going on. American racer and cancer survivor Lance Armstrong won his fourth straight Tour de France. And on that date, 9 coal miners rescued after being trapped for 3 days underground in a Pennsylvania mine. I remember those news stories. And in 2004, Justin Timberlake obtained a restraining order against a photographer who allegedly stalked him. Some of the observations going on today. It is Buffalo Soldiers Day. It is National Milk Chocolate Day. It's National Soccer Day, National Water Park Day, World Hepatitis Day, World Nature Conservation Day, and it's National Hamburger Day. I'm going to have to check the apps on my phone here for various places because I'm sure there might be a free burger in there somewhere. But anyway, speaking of free things, and we're going to have you eating a lot better than that, we will be giving you the chance to win with our 2 Mile Tuesday during our 9 o'clock hour. Yeah, we got the Orange Crush Tumbler from the Crab House to give away. And in that tumbler is a $25 gift certificate that you can use at the Crab House at 2 Mile Landing on beautiful Ocean Drive between the Crest and Cape.

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1: It's a wake-up call here on 98.7 The Coast, WCZT. This is Mark. I guess you should have seen this coming. Amazon billionaire Jeff Bezos is spending some of his riches. He's going to buy a professional football team. Oh, you're saying, which NFL team is it? No. It's actually not an NFL team that he's hoping to invest in. He's going to explain it right now for us.
2: I'm Jeff Bezos, and I'm here to brag about becoming part owner of a professional football team. Is it the Dallas Cowpokes?
1: Nope.
2: The New York Gigantics? The Miami Dolphins with freaking laser beams on their heads? Sadly, they are not for sale.
1: No.
2: Instead, I shall be investing in a little-known team called the Liverpool FC. Now, I'm not entirely sure which state Liverpool is in.
1: Right.
2: And Google brings up a big fat goose egg when I search for our quarterback. And I haven't the foggiest idea what the FC in Liverpool FC stands for. But mark my words. Once I make my smoking hot wife the team's mascot, the FC is going to stand for the Liverpool Foxy Cougars.
1: Oh,
2: play ball!
1: All right, well, best of luck there to you, Jeff. He'll be all right, even if it fails miserably. It won't, but, I mean, even if it failed miserably. Anyway, so that's what he's up to. And how's your day going? Anyway, it is the wake-up call. Just getting started here on this Tuesday. More coming up. Hang tight.
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0: Man charged after toddler suffers medical emergency in Wildwood. This is Robert Michael from the Coastal Broadcasting News Center. A 39-year-old North Jersey man is facing child endangerment and drug charges after a 2-year-old in his care suffered a medical emergency while vacationing in Wildwood. Authorities say first responders had to administer Narcan to the toddler, who was having trouble breathing and later tested positive for cocaine at a local hospital. Alexander Moles of Ringwood was arrested earlier this week and has since been released with conditions while the joint investigation by local police and the prosecutor's office continues. Two Jersey Shore boardwalks are taking to the skies this summer with free patriotic drone shows celebrating America's 250th anniversary. In Ocean City, visitors can catch hundreds of synchronized drones performing 15 to 30-minute aerial displays every Monday night at 9 p.m. through August 17th. Meanwhile, Atlantic City's Ocean Casino Resort is hosting its own animated displays over the boardwalk on Friday, July 31st and Friday, August 7th. This is Robert Michael from the Coastal Broadcasting News Center.
1: Here's your CoastNewsToday.com sports report. I'm John Thayer. Phillies fell short in Miami yesterday as they dropped a game to the Marlins 8-7. The two teams combined for 24 hits in the ballgame. Phillies now 57-50. The Phillies and the Marlins are back in Miami tonight. Aaron Nola will start for Philadelphia. He's 3-8 with a 5.82 ERA. The Eagles are set to open up training camp today. The Eagles are set for their first preseason game on August 15th when the Eagles travel to Baltimore and take on the Ravens. The 76ers and LeBron James officially announced yesterday their 2-year deal on the veterans minimum for $8 million total was official and that the 4-time MVP was indeed a Sixer. Bundle auto and home, renters, or condo and save with Progressive. I'm John Thayer with your CoastNewsToday.com sports report.
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6: From the CoastNewsToday.com Weather Center, here's your South Jersey AccuWeather forecast. Today, expect a chance of a thunderstorm in some areas during the morning hours. Otherwise, the day will be characterized by mostly cloudy skies with breezy and humid conditions. Later in the afternoon, anticipate a strong and gusty thunderstorm. These storms have the potential to produce flooding downpours, hail, damaging wind gusts, and even an isolated tornado. The high temperature for the day will reach 79 degrees. I'm meteorologist Joe Lundberg with your AccuWeather forecast from CoastNewsToday.com.
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10: 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Jesus said, "For I was hungry and you gave me food." 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
3: The Wake Up Call here on 98.7 The Coast, WZZT. Oh, this is some interesting music to go on here. We are rolling through the Tuesday. I do want to point out that we've got some amazing things happening downtown in Wildwood at Burn Plaza. You know, it's been the family movie nights on Tuesdays. And next week, it is going to be the National Night Out. So there won't actually be a Tuesday movie next week. But tonight, you're going to have the opportunity to check out the movie Hopper. And I was actually talking with Jody D'Eduardo on Saturday about this. I have not seen this movie. And I know it's a great Disney movie. I know that. But I'm not familiar with it. So I might be down there checking it out with you. Don't be surprised if you see me. But it is a great, great family night. And you're encouraged to bring your beach blankets or your beach chairs. Get there a little bit before sundown, all right? Because that's when the movie will start. And, well, there's a lot of things to do in downtown Wildwood. Keep in mind, with the movie itself tonight, our friends at Wildwood High School, they will be having the concessions going on, so you don't have to worry about popcorn and all that. They've got that taken care of. And specials going on at some of the stores there nearby, like Utterly Ice Cream has ice cream specials going on. Weather permitting, it'll happen tonight. I'd say get there, you know, probably by 8, because the days are getting shorter. So when sundown hits, they'll start that movie, and it'll be a good time for all. Once again, I say weather permitting. Now, keep in mind, they also have live music happening on Thursdays. And this Thursday, one of the more popular bands in the area is going to be jamming for you right there at Burn Plaza. Animal House, that gets underway, weather permitting, at 7:30. So just a couple of the great things that you can do during the week. And keep in mind, too, at Burn Plaza every weekday at 8 a.m., they've got Fitness in the Plaza presented by Shore Fitness. Monday and Wednesday and Friday, it is Pilates. And today and Thursday, it is boot camp. Gets underway at 8 a.m., like I said, and it's $10 per person. Don't worry if you are a beginner or even before beginner. It doesn't matter what your fitness level. They work with everybody to make sure they get a great workout. And it's an hour-long session, so it's going to be a good, good time when you get down there to check it out. And then, of course, on Saturdays, as I've kind of alluded to, we're out there doing a live on-location broadcast with the downtown Wildwood Farmers Market. You're going to find everything that you want. A lot of great local businesses there, of course. Shout out to Nummytown Farm, because they hooked me up with some great produce last week. Yeah, I said I got to get me some produce. So they gave me a hookup. And then, of course, there's some other farm vendors there as well. I know LA Farms from Cape May Courthouse, they are there. But you got to check out, it goes beyond just the fresh fruits and vegetables, because beyond produce, there's plants, flowers. There's a lot of great flower farms there too, by the way. So you definitely got to check that out. And of course, we got baked goods, lots of delicious things to eat there. Lots of specialty foods like pickles and guac and honey and beef jerky. You don't want to miss out on any of that. Sauces and spices. We've got lots to drink too. Yeah, craft beers and wines and spirits, all there for you. And then in addition to that, don't forget, lots of things for the home. They've got candles, they've got soaps, they've got home decor, lots of cool things there. Clothing, yep, I got lots of apparel, jewelry, it's all there for you. And then there's always a few special things. There's things for the dog too, by the way. There's places that sell dog treats and dog collars. But then beyond that, there's always a couple of crafty type of vendors, which I've been trying to spotlight on our Saturday mornings. But anyway, it goes on Saturday morning, starts at 8 and goes until 12:30, and that's in Burn Plaza, and also Pacific Avenue right in front of Burn Plaza, which is from Oak until Skellinger Avenues. So they got that blocked off. They got vendors right there as well. So make sure to check that out. Keep on top of all of it by going to doow.com or online on the social medias. You can go to Instagram or Facebook. It's Wildwood by the Sea. Now, keep in mind, on Instagram, put the underscores between the words. And then, of course, on X, formerly known as Twitter, you could go to @DoWildwoodNJ and keep up to date on all of it. Or at the Farmer's Market, just grab the schedule of events. They have it there at the Do Wildwood tent. So will be looking for you. And lots of great fun things going on in downtown Wildwood.
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10: ABC News, I'm Sherry Preston. Strong storms battering parts of the Midwest, including Menasha, Wisconsin.
11: I just wanted some rain, Lord, not this.
12: It was intense. A lot of noise.
10: Their town taking a direct hit by a tornado, at least four more touching down in Illinois. Southern Japan rattled by a 7.1 magnitude earthquake. Japanese broadcaster NHK saying there are injuries at a shopping mall where the roof collapsed. It's been 5 months since the president first ordered attacks on Iran. For now, the latest pause in fighting holding. Javed Ali is a former senior director of counterterrorism at the National Security Council.
13: We're looking at the potential for perhaps a diplomatic breakthrough. But again, if talks break down, if the Iranians start to try to impose costs on the U.S., then we're going to go back to the fighting we've seen the past couple weeks.
10: President Trump welcomes Israel's prime minister and Ukraine's president to Washington today. This afternoon,
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14: From the CoastNewsToday.com Weather Center, here's your South Jersey AccuWeather forecast. Today, expect a chance of a thunderstorm in some areas during the morning hours. Otherwise, the day will be characterized by mostly cloudy skies with breezy and humid conditions. Later in the afternoon, anticipate a strong and gusty thunderstorm. These storms have the potential to produce flooding downpours, hail, damaging wind gusts, and even an isolated tornado. The high temperature for the day will reach 79 degrees. I'm meteorologist Joe Lundberg with your AccuWeather forecast from CoastNewsToday.com.
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1: The Wake Up Call here on 98.7 The Coast, WCZT. All right, so I know the humidity is back. It's kind of like feeling like the dog days of summer again. It's really nice over the weekend, and well, we need more days like that. But hey, you know what? You're gonna have to expect the humidity and the heat, and you know that means a lot of people are sweaty and soaking.
2: Yeah,
1: there's a song all about it.
2: The
1: so.
2: Temperature is high. The heat index is 105. I can't stand the heat. You can cook an egg on the hot concrete. Yeah,
1: right.
2: I'm starting to roast, covered in sweat. My shirt is soaked. When I move, I gotta go slow. Need to find AC, getting the cold.
1: Yep.
2: Perspiring body. Perspiring body.

0: need a change of clothing, clothing, clothing, clothing. I'm sweaty and I'm soaking.
1: Well, of course, because it is the end of July. Gotta expect that.
0: I'm sweaty and I'm soaking.
1: But, you know, still. Still, with all of this going on, I will say this. I still rather take this over the cold of winter. So I'm glad that the cold of winter is still way, way, way far away. And people stop ringing the bell at the end of summer. It's not the end of summer yet. We got all of August yet, so thank you very much. Anyway, we've got more of the Wake Up Call coming up here in just a little bit. 98.7 The Coast, WCZT. Good morning. On a train.

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1: The wake-up call here on 98.7 The Coast, WCZT. This is Mark. All right. I was telling you last week how the folks behind Lucy the Elephant in Margate are preparing for her big birthday. And I just want to let you know there is a new feature that you can check out online. As Lucy has been around for 145 years, the big celebration is going on. But now there is a new live stream that is 24/7 where you can watch Lucy the Elephant. Yeah, you know, of course, the landmark has been there in Margate on the beachfront for quite some time. And Lucy was built in 1881, I was saying last week, by the Philadelphia real estate developer James Lafferty. Now, the idea was Lucy was basically an advertising gimmick. The idea is people would come, they'd see this big elephant and go, wow. They'd get up into the elephant, and when they're up there up top the 65-foot structure, they're looking out at all of the, you know, landscape, and this guy was the owner of a lot of those properties. So then he would try to sell the properties that way. But anyway, of course, Lucy has endured all of these years and was declared a National Historic Landmark in 1976. Kind of a bizarre tourist attraction, I think most people would agree, but still stands tall. And, well, as I mentioned previously, Lucy's got a birthday bash that is set for Saturday, and that's from 10 a.m. until 8 p.m., and there's going to be all kinds of things going on in front of Lucy, or should I say behind Lucy, because she looks out into the ocean. Atlantic Avenue on Margate, you're actually looking at Lucy's rear end. But this event was postponed from July 18th, rather, so it's going to be happening this Saturday instead. Lucy's 145th birthday and the 50th anniversary of her designation as the National Historic Landmark. So, the fun things involved there will be a Stars and Stripes water slide that's 22 foot high or long, fire dog belly bounce, a money grab machine as well, and the Lucy Express trackless train and mini golf. And there's going to be some food there too, hot dogs, fries, Philly pretzels, Mexican street corn. That's going to be on the menu, too. And then at 3 p.m. on Saturday, the crowd will sing happy birthday, and they'll hand out some donuts as well for Lucy. But now you could go online to check out Lucy. And if you want to see the live feed, it is at Lucy the Elephant's website, which is simply lucytheelephant.org. So say hi to Lucy and happy birthday. We will be back with more of The Wake Up Call in just a little bit. 98.7 The Coast, WCZT.
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1: Man charged after toddler suffers medical emergency in Wildwood. This is Robert Michael from the Coastal Broadcasting News Center. A 39-year-old North Jersey man is facing child endangerment and drug charges after a 2-year-old in his care suffered a medical emergency while vacationing in Wildwood. Authorities say first responders had to administer Narcan to the toddler, who was having trouble breathing and later tested positive for cocaine at a local hospital. Alexander Moles of Ringwood was arrested earlier this week and has since been released with conditions while the joint investigation by local police and the prosecutor's office continues. Two Jersey Shore boardwalks are taking to the skies this summer with free patriotic drone shows celebrating America's 250th anniversary. In Ocean City, visitors can catch hundreds of synchronized drones performing 15 to 30-minute aerial displays every Monday night at 9 p.m. through August 17th. Meanwhile, Atlantic City's Ocean Casino Resort is hosting its own animated displays over the boardwalk on Friday, July 31st and Friday, August 7th. This is Robert Michael from the Coastal Broadcasting News Center.
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2: 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I'm John Thayer. Phillies fell short in Miami yesterday as they dropped a game to the Marlins 8-7. The two teams combined for 24 hits in the ballgame. Phillies now 57-50. The Phillies and the Marlins are back in Miami tonight. Aaron Nola will start for Philadelphia. He's 3-8 with a 5.82 ERA. The Eagles are set to open up training camp today. The Eagles are set for their first preseason game on August 15th when the Eagles travel to Baltimore and take on the Ravens. The 76ers and LeBron James officially announced yesterday their 2-year deal on the veterans' minimum for $8 million total was official, and that the 4-time MVP was indeed a Sixer. Bundle auto and home, renters, or condo, and save with Progressive. I'm John Thayer with your CoastNewsToday.com sports report.
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7: From the CoastNewsToday.com Weather Center, here's your South Jersey AccuWeather forecast. Today, expect a chance of a thunderstorm in some areas during the morning hours. Otherwise, the day will be characterized by mostly cloudy skies with breezy and humid conditions. Later in the afternoon, anticipate a strong and gusty thunderstorm. These storms have the potential to produce flooding downpours, hail, damaging wind gusts, and even an isolated tornado. The high temperature for the day will reach 79 degrees. I'm meteorologist Joe Lundberg with your AccuWeather forecast from CoastNewsToday.com.
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1: It's a wake-up call here on 98.7 The Coast, WCZT. This is Mark. Hard to believe that we're almost into August. I know. But you know, there's still lots of summer left. And that's why we are going to be out at the Wildwoods Welcome Center this Friday. Yeah, you know, the Wildwoods Welcome Center, what an amazing resource. And I know a lot of even locals should be going there, and I'll tell you why. Of course, it's there for all the visitors as you come into Wildwood, and you're coming down on Route 47 South, right before that final bridge into Wildwood. Take a look to the right, and you're going to see the Wildwoods Welcome Center there, nice blue building. Anyway, we're going to be there on Friday, and we'll be talking to Joe and all the knowledgeable staff over at the Wildwoods Welcome Center. And why? Well, because, like I said, there's still lots of summer left. And the crew there, they know about everything Wildwoods. And that's not just the city of Wildwood itself, but also North Wildwood and the Crest. First off, let's say you need a room. Let's say you are inspired and you want to come down to spend a little time in the Wildwoods. And I'd say, yes, do it before summer is officially over, all right? Get a little bit more beach time in. Get some time on the boardwalk. But they know more about that than just the beach and boardwalk. They can tell you about all of the amazing attractions. If you're looking for certain things, family attractions, they even can give you some great ideas if it is a rainy day. Now, of course, we don't like those rainy days, but there's still plenty to do, and they can hook you up with all the things that you should do. And they know about all the events going on each weekend too, by the way, because there's always special events going on in the Wildwoods, so they can clue you in on some of those fun, special, yearly events or whatever. So they can get you set up with all of that. But where they really excel is getting you a great place to stay, even at the last minute, because they're in contact with all of the hotels and motels that you should be patronizing in the Wildwoods. And I'll tell you, they know about all of the properties with the amenities that they have to offer. And even last minute bookers, if you're like, hey, you know what? I didn't book a room. Is there anything available? Well, they can find you a great, nice room for whatever your needs. If you're bringing the whole family down, you're looking for a family-friendly spot, or maybe you're looking for a pet-friendly place, or maybe other amenities. Maybe there's a certain part of town that you'd like to be in that maybe you went to for years and years and years and grew up in or whatever. They can hook you up with whatever you are looking for. Just give the vacancy hotline a call. It's 609-522-4546. That's 609-522-4546. And they can show you all the amazing resources that they have. You can also go to wildwoods.org to find out a little bit more there. But we'll be broadcasting this Friday starting at 8 a.m. until 10 a.m. And you know how we do. We'll give you the chance to win, too. I like to do this on the spot giveaways. So we'll be looking for you at the end of Route 47 South, right before the final bridge in the Wildwood, the Wildwoods Welcome Center, this Friday morning with 98.7 The Coast.
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9: ABC News, I'm Sherry Preston. The sun coming up on a mess for a lot of people after storms blasted part of the Midwest.
10: I headed down to the basement with my kitty. And when I come up, it's like a war zone
9: that
10: here.
9: That person in Wisconsin after a reported tornado near Appleton. Several more touching down in Illinois. The Northeast could deal with flooding later today. President Trump this morning meets with the president of Ukraine and then the prime minister of Israel 5 months to the day after the start of the war with Iran. Last year, Brian Koberger stood before a judge admitting that he stabbed 4 University of Idaho students to death.
11: Are you pleading guilty freely and voluntarily?
12: Yes.
9: But now he claims that confession was coerced. He's trying to withdraw the plea and go to trial. French officials ordering the evacuations of another 4,000 people from tourist sites along the Atlantic coast with wildfires closing in. Damage and injuries reported in Japan after a strong 7.1 magnitude quake. This is ABC News.
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13: From the CoastNewsToday.com Weather Center, here's your South Jersey AccuWeather forecast. Today, expect a chance of a thunderstorm in some areas during the morning hours. Otherwise, the day will be characterized by mostly cloudy skies with breezy and humid conditions. Later in the afternoon, anticipate a strong and gusty thunderstorm. These storms have the potential to produce flooding downpours, hail, damaging wind gusts, and even an isolated tornado. The high temperature for the day will reach 79 degrees. I'm meteorologist Joe Lundberg with your AccuWeather forecast from CoastNewsToday.com.
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1: Yeah, those of you who are parents may have lived through that. So anyway, coming up next, we're going to be chatting with Jackie Money. She's going to let us know how things are doing in the stock market. So hang tight. That's

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1: Good morning. Coming up on 8:19 here on this Tuesday. And, of course, our weather for today. We're keeping an eye on it, all right? It is back to the humidity, of course. We

0: kind of knew that was coming. There is the chance of a morning thunderstorm in spots. Don't be surprised if a little passing shower goes by. Heavy thunderstorms is our forecast for later in the day today. Once again, we're keeping an eye on it. Sometimes that Cape May County bubble kicks in. We got a high of 80. Windy this evening. A gusty thunderstorm is possible. Partly cloudy, humid down to 71. And then we do have periods of sun with a stray thunderstorm again tomorrow. And humid, breezy in the morning. Expect a high of 85 right now. We are at 75 in North Cape May, where it is about that time. She is in the house, the one, the only, the amazing Jackie Money. Good morning.
1: Good morning. How are you?
0: Did you like that intro?
1: I did. Made me feel a little bit like the Amazing Spider-Man.
0: Well, you are amazing, especially when it comes to like letting everybody know how things are going.
1: I try. I do my best.
0: I know. I know. So I hope things are going okay.
1: Well, we'll see.
0: All right, here we go.
1: All right, U.S. equity markets closed modestly higher on Monday as WTI oil fell sharply to about $82 per barrel. The U.S. and Iran have paused military strikes, creating an opening for diplomacy and reducing near-term concerns about disruptions to global energy supplies. Lower energy prices have also helped ease some inflation concerns, contributing to a decline in bond yields, with the 10-year U.S. Treasury yield near 4.65%. The positive tone extended internationally, with Asian equities finishing higher overnight and Europe also advancing. Meta Platforms and Microsoft are scheduled to release quarterly results Wednesday, followed by Amazon and Apple on Thursday. In addition to earnings results, investors will likely focus on the company's capital spending outlook and progress in converting substantial AI investments into revenue and earnings growth. Alphabet raised its 2026 capital expenditure forecast last week, which contributed to a negative reaction in its share price. In our view, investors increasingly want to see return on investment rather than spending growth alone. While still early in the earnings season, results have been solid so far, with 27% of S&P 500 companies reporting, 83% have beaten analyst estimates by an average upside surprise of 8.7%. As a result, forecasts for second quarter earnings growth have been revised higher to 36%, up from 22% at the end of the quarter. Energy companies are expected to post the strongest growth, supported by higher oil prices during the quarter, followed by the technology and material sectors. Earnings gains are also forecast to be broad-based, with 10 of the 11 sectors expected to report year-over-year increases. If realized, we believe a wider participation could help make the market's advance more durable by reducing its reliance on a small group of mega-cap companies. It could also help create a more favorable backdrop for diversified portfolios, including value-oriented and cyclical allocations. The Fed's Open Market Committee will conclude its July meeting on Wednesday. Markets expect policymakers to leave the target range for the Fed funds rate unchanged at 3.5% to 3.75%. We agree that holding rates steady is the most likely outcome, although a few dissenting votes in favor of a hike are possible. Investors will likely focus on any changes to the policy statement and Chair Kevin Warsh's tone in the press conference. Recent labor market resilience and firmer inflation likely support a more hawkish message, making the September meeting look more consequential. In our view, the likelihood of a rate hike is rising, especially if geopolitical tensions escalate and oil prices rebound. Conversely, the inflation outlook could become more balanced if the U.S.-Iran pause leads to a longer ceasefire and oil prices remain contained. Tighter policy cannot offset a supply-driven inflation shock, but it can help anchor inflation expectations. With growth supported by resilient consumer spending and continued AI-related investment, we think the Fed will likely focus on whether inflation pressures are temporary or becoming more persistent in the months ahead. Yesterday, U.S. equities closed higher. The Dow closed up 263 points or 0.51% at 52,210. The Nasdaq closed down 44 points or 0.18% at 24,932. And the S&P 500 closed up 1 point or 0.02% at 7,413. And in the bond market, 10-year Treasury yields are trading at 4.65%. lower by 0.03 percentage points. In commodity markets, the price of crude oil was down $7.34 or 8.22% at $82. And the spot price of gold was up $13.10, or 0.32%, at $4,083.90. I'm Jackie Fury, and that's my 2 cents.
0: All right, so not bad. A little mixed bag.
1: Yeah.
0: A little bit of this, a little bit of that.
1: Yep. It was good. It was a good day.
0: All right. Good. Make sure to go see Jackie Money over at Edward Jones Investments. That's at 6000 New Jersey Avenue in Wildwood Crest. And you can always call 609-522-6731. As always, thank you so, so much.
1: You're welcome. I'll see you tomorrow.
0: You got it. We have more of the Wake Up Call coming up in just a little bit. Good morning. It is 825.
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14: The

0: is Robert Michael from the Coastal Broadcasting News Center. An Ocean City narcotics investigation has led to the arrest of two local residents following a recent raid on a Haven Avenue home. Local and county law enforcement executed a search warrant on July 23rd, recovering drugs and distribution paraphernalia from the residents. 31-year-old Umar Lewis and 37-year-old Tiana White now face multiple charges, including possession with intent to distribute within a school zone. Lewis was remanded to the Cape May County Correctional Center pending a hearing, while White was released on a summons. A small ground-level fire and a burst water pipe have forced Atlantic City's Ocean Casino to temporarily suspend all gaming operations. The Monday morning incident damaged multiple areas of the building, abruptly canceling a $30,000 slot tournament and leaving the hotel operated at a limited capacity. And beachgoers along the Jersey Shore can look to the skies on August 9th as Smokey the Bear celebrates his 82nd birthday with a special helicopter tour. Riding in a New Jersey Forest Fire Service helicopter and accompanied by a celebratory banner plane, the iconic mascot will fly low over the coastline from Wildwood Crest north to Asbury Park. The commemorative flight continues Smokey's decade-long mission to promote public awareness about preventing human-caused wildfires, with a weather postponement date set for August 16th. This is Robert Michael from the Coastal Broadcasting News Center.
1: Here's your CoastNewsToday.com sports report. I'm John Thayer. Phillies fell short in Miami yesterday as they dropped a game to the Marlins 8-7. The two teams combined for 24 hits in the ballgame. Phillies now 57-50. The Phillies and the Marlins are back in Miami tonight. Aaron Nola will start for Philadelphia. He's 3-8 with a 5.82 ERA. The Eagles are set to open up training camp today. The Eagles are set for their first preseason game on August 15th when the Eagles travel to Baltimore and take on the Ravens. The 76ers and LeBron James officially announced yesterday their two-year deal on the veterans minimum for $8 million total was official, and that the four-time MVP was indeed a Sixer. Bundle auto and home, renters, or condo, and save with Progressive. I'm John Thayer with your CoastNewsToday.com sports report.
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6: From the CoastNewsToday.com Weather Center, here's your South Jersey AccuWeather forecast. Today, expect a chance of a thunderstorm in some areas during the morning hours. Otherwise, the day will be characterized by mostly cloudy skies with breezy and humid conditions. Later in the afternoon, anticipate a strong and gusty thunderstorm. These storms have the potential to produce flooding, downpours, hail, damaging wind gusts, and even an isolated tornado. The high temperature for the day will reach 79 degrees. I'm meteorologist Joe Lundberg with your AccuWeather forecast from CoastNewsToday.com.
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1: The wake-up call here on 98.7 The Coast, WCZT. Oh, this is some interesting music to go on here. We are rolling through the Tuesday. I do want to point out that we've got some amazing things happening downtown in Wildwood at Burn Plaza. You know, it's been the family movie nights on Tuesdays, and next week, it is going to be the National Night Out, so there won't actually be a Tuesday movie next week. But tonight, you're going to have the opportunity to check out the movie Hopper. And I was actually talking with Jody DiEduardo on Saturday about this. I have not seen this movie, and I know it's a great Disney movie, I know that, but not familiar with it, so I might be down there checking it out with you. Don't be surprised if you see me. But it is a great, great family night, and you're encouraged to bring your beach blankets or your beach chairs. Get there a little bit before sundown, all right? Because that's when the movie will start, and well, there's a lot of things to do in downtown Wildwood. Keep in mind, with the movie itself tonight, our friends at Wildwood High School, they will be having the concessions going on, so you don't have to worry about popcorn and all that. They've got that taken care of. And specials going on at some of the stores there nearby, like Utterly Ice Cream has ice cream specials going on. Weather permitting, it'll happen tonight. I'd say get there, you know, probably by 8, because the days are getting shorter. So when sundown hits, they'll start that movie, and it'll be a good time for all. Once again, I say weather permitting. Now, keep in mind, they also have live music happening on Thursdays. And this Thursday, one of the more popular bands in the area is going to be jamming for you right there at Burn Plaza. Animal House, that gets underway, weather permitting, at 7:30. So just a couple of the great things that you can do during the week. And keep in mind, too, at Burn Plaza every weekday at 8 a.m., they've got Fitness in the Plaza presented by Shore Fitness. Monday and Wednesday and Friday, it is Pilates. And today and Thursday, it is boot camp. Gets underway at 8 a.m., like I said, and it's $10 per person. Don't worry if you are a beginner or even before beginner. It doesn't matter what your fitness level. They work with everybody to make sure they get a great workout. And it's an hour-long session, so it's going to be a good time when you get down there to check it out. And then, of course, on Saturdays, as I've kind of alluded to, we're out there doing a live on-location broadcast with the downtown Wildwood Farmers Market. You're going to find everything that you want. A lot of great local businesses there, of course. Shout out to Nummytown Farm, because they hooked me up with some great produce last week. Yeah, I said I got to get me some produce, so they gave me a hookup. And then, of course, there's some other farm vendors there as well. I know LA Farms from Cape May Courthouse, they are there. But you got to check out, it goes beyond just the fresh fruits and vegetables, because beyond produce, there's plants, flowers. There's a lot of great flower farms there too, by the way. So you definitely got to check that out. And of course, we got baked goods, lots of delicious things to eat there. Lots of specialty foods like pickles and guac and honey and beef jerky. You don't want to miss out on any of that. Sauces and spices. We've got lots to drink too. Yeah, craft beers and wines and spirits, all there for you. And then in addition to that, don't forget, lots of things for the home. They've got candles, they've got soaps, they've got home decor, lots of cool things there. Clothing, yep, I got lots of apparel, jewelry, it's all there for you. And then there's always a few special things. There's things for the dog too, by the way. There's places that sell dog treats and dog collars. But then beyond that, there's always a couple of crafty type of vendors, which I've been trying to spotlight on our Saturday mornings. But anyway, it goes on Saturday morning, starts at 8 and goes until 12:30, and that's in Burn Plaza, and also Pacific Avenue right in front of Burn Plaza, which is from Oak until Skellinger Avenue. So they got that blocked off. They got vendors right there as well, so make sure to check that out. Keep on top of all of it by going to doow.com or online on the social medias. You can go to Instagram or Facebook. It's Wildwood by the Sea. Now, keep in mind, on Instagram, put the underscores between the words. And then, of course, on X, formerly known as Twitter, you could go to @do, that's D-O-O, @do Wildwood NJ. and keep up to date on all of it. Or at the farmer's market, just grab the schedule of events. They have it there at the Do Wildwood tent. So we'll be looking for you. Lots of great fun things going on in downtown Wildwood.
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9: ABC News, I'm Sherry Preston. Two different wars, both on the agenda at the White House this morning. First, President Trump meets with Ukrainian President Volodymyr Zelensky. Then, 5 months to the day since the president launched the war with Iran, President Trump meets with Israeli Prime Minister Benjamin Netanyahu. Washington also says goodbye today to a longtime senator.
10: Today, the late Senator Lindsey Graham, who pushed for war against Iran, returns to the Capitol one last time, where he'll be recognized with a special ceremony in the rotunda, followed by a funeral at the National Cathedral. President Trump will be among the speakers.
9: ABC's Karen Hua in D.C. Hundreds of thousands of people already evacuated in France and Spain as wildfires burn, and now another 4,000 evacuations have been ordered in tourist areas along France's Atlantic coast. Some serious damage in parts of Wisconsin and Illinois after tornadoes touched down, over 350,000 power outages across four states. This is ABC News.
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11: From the CoastNewsToday.com Weather Center, here's your South Jersey AccuWeather forecast. Today, expect a chance of a thunderstorm in some areas during the morning hours. Otherwise, the day will be characterized by mostly cloudy skies with breezy and humid conditions. Later in the afternoon, anticipate a strong and gusty thunderstorm. These storms have the potential to produce flooding downpours, hail, damaging wind gusts, and even an isolated tornado. The high temperature for the day will reach 79 degrees. I'm meteorologist Joe Lundberg with your AccuWeather forecast from CoastNewsToday.com.
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4: Yes, and good morning to you. This is Mark. It is 11 minutes after 9, our AccuWeather for today. Well, we do have a little bit of cloud cover going on out here today. It is going to be breezy and humid. There's a chance of a morning thunderstorm in some spots. A heavy thunderstorm possible this afternoon with a high of 80. Windy this evening. Gusty thunderstorm is possible, and it could be a little crazy when we get them. We'll see. Partly cloudy, humid, down to 71 tonight. And then we do have some periods of sun, a stray thunderstorm, and humid tomorrow. A breezy in the morning. Expect a high of 85. Currently, we are at 76 degrees here in Stone Harbor, and of course at 98.7 The Coast, WCZT, where you know what we like to do. We know we like to give you the chance to win. It's funny, I already hear the phone ringing here. And I don't blame you, caller, who's calling in already before I even gotten into the contest, because it is 2 Mile Tuesday. And what a great prize we have to give away. The Crab House at 2 Mile Landing has this Orange Crush tumbler. And inside that Orange Crush tumbler, we've got the $25 gift certificate. Now, the Crab House at 2 Mile Landing is located at 1 Fish Dock Road, right before the toll bridge on Ocean Drive in Wildwood Crest. They're open every day for lunch and dinner from 11:30 a.m. They've got the indoor and the outdoor seating. You can go there today, even if there's a little bit of storms in the forecast, because they do have the indoor seating, and you still have that spectacular view of the water. 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They've got a crabby hour at the bar from 2 till 4. That's an $8 food menu and drink specials. They've got a slack tide menu available from 2 till 4. Check this out. 3 courses for only $25, including the salad, entree, and dessert. You can't beat that. And you can't get any fresher, because the owners are local fishermen. They catch the blue claw crabs, the black sea bass, the lobster, the conch. It's a seat-to-table experience. Farm fresh, too, because they have Horseshoe Crab Farm in Irma, where they grow fresh mint and other herbs, as well as zucchini, tomatoes, cucumbers, and watermelon. A lot of those going into the great foods that they have there that they're preparing. Over 500 feet of waterfront dining at the best sunsets in Cape May County. And don't forget, right next to the Crab House is 2 Mile Restaurant. And they're open Friday through Sunday. They have a 3-course prefix menu for $48 per person. And the first seating from 5 till 5:30 p.m. with 3 courses for $35 per person right next door at the 2 Mile Restaurant. But right now, let's give away this Orange Crush tumbler and the $25 gift certificate to the Crab House at 2 Mile Landing. We thank them for the opportunity to do this. And if you'd like to play, you can call, like people already are, at 609-520.

20% of people speak to this on a daily basis, even though they know it won't talk back to them. So what do you think it is? If you'd like to put in your guess, once again, 609-522-0987. First correct match will win the goodies from our friends over at the Crab House at Two Mile Landing. So good luck. We're going to get to those phones in just a second here on 98.7 The Coast, WCZT. And here's Bruno Mars.

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1: 98.7 The Coast, WCZT, where 2 Mile Tuesday is on. We have our first caller already on the line. Hello.
2: Hello.
1: Hi, who's this?
2: This is Chris from Courthouse.
1: Hi. Glad to have you here on the phone, and you are caller number one.
2: Wow.
1: You get the first shot at our impossible trivia going on here today as we try to give away this Orange Crush tumbler from the Crab House at 2 Mile Landing and the $25 gift certificate that is inside. 20% of people speak to this every day, even though they know it won't talk back.
2: Their pet.
1: Oh, like talking to Fido?
2: Oh, yeah.
1: Yeah. You know what? I got to say, I know I've done that. I mean, technically, I guess they could bark or meow or whatever. but it's not really. Yeah, but it's not really answering your question. So I see where you're going with that. That is a phenomenal answer. It's unfortunately not a match. Not a match. But yeah, if you think of anything,
2: it's probably higher than 20%.
1: Well, yeah, probably. And you know, honestly, I've had pets look back at me, looking like I'm a crazy person. Like, what are you talking to me about this for? I know. Good answer, but not the right one. So please call back with another answer, okay?
2: Okay.
1: You got it. Thanks. Bye. Sometimes they look at me like I'm crazy. And you know what? They might be right. 609-522-0987. Hello.
3: Hi. Can I answer the trivia question?
1: Sure. Who's this?
3: Joanne McLaughlin.
1: Hi, Joanne. What town are you calling from?
3: Cape May.
1: All right. Well, I'm glad you're here. And I hope things are well in Cape May.
3: Yeah, they are.
1: Not too far away from the Crab House, right over the bridge there. And, well, listen, we have the prize still out there. 20% of people speak to this on a daily basis, even though they know it's not going to talk back. What do you think it is?
3: My guess is plants.
1: Ooh, talking to a plant. I heard a study somewhere that it's like it's healthy for the plant to talk or sing to it. I don't know what that's based upon, but I mean, I guess, right? So talking to the house plants, and you're right, they're not going to be able to talk back. I mean, if they do, it's going to be like Little Shop of Horrors or something.
3: Yeah.
1: Anyway, that is correct. All right. I got to ask you, do you do it? Do you talk back to the plants?
3: Yeah, once in a while, you know, try to make them grow.
1: Yeah, I try to give. If I had like a garden, I don't, because I live in an apartment. But if I had a garden, I would try to encourage the plants to grow, produce fruit. You know, come on, tomato plant, come on, I need some big, fat, juicy tomatoes. It doesn't seem to work. But anyway, you don't have to worry about that because we are going to hook you up with the goodness here from our friends at the Crab House at 2 Mile Landing. We've got amazing things for you. First off, we got the tumbler. It says, "I got crushed at the Crab House" on it. And then we also have the $25 gift certificate. And I don't know if you heard me talking about this, but you can't get any fresher because they have local fishermen catching a lot of the fish that they're serving up. And then they've got their own. They've actually got their own little farm where they grow a lot of the things that they will use in some of the food products that they make. So you can't get any fresher than that. Congratulations.
3: Oh, thank you.
1: So just tell me what station just made you a winner.
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0: is Robert Michael from the Coastal Broadcasting News Center. An Ocean City narcotics investigation has led to the arrest of two local residents following a recent raid on a Haven Avenue home. Local and county law enforcement executed a search warrant on July 23rd, recovering drugs and distribution paraphernalia from the residents. 31-year-old Umar Lewis and 37-year-old Tiana White now face multiple charges, including possession with intent to distribute within a school zone. Lewis was remanded to the Cape May County Correctional Center pending a hearing, while White was released on a summons. A small ground-level fire and a burst water pipe have forced Atlantic City's Ocean Casino to temporarily suspend all gaming operations. The Monday morning incident damaged multiple areas of the building, abruptly canceling a $30,000 slot tournament and leaving the hotel operated at a limited capacity. And beachgoers along the Jersey Shore can look to the skies on August 9th as Smokey the Bear celebrates his 82nd birthday with a special helicopter tour. Riding in a New Jersey Forest Fire Service helicopter and accompanied by a celebratory banner plane, the iconic mascot will fly low over the coastline from Wildwood Crest north to Asbury Park. The commemorative flight continues Smokey's decade-long mission to promote public awareness about preventing human-caused wildfires, with a weather postponement date set for August 16th. This is Robert Michael from the Coastal Broadcasting News Center.
1: Here's your CoastNewsToday.com sports report. I'm John Thayer. Phillies fell short in Miami yesterday as they dropped a game to the Marlins 8-7. The two teams combined for 24 hits in the ballgame. Phillies now 57-50. The Phillies and the Marlins are back in Miami tonight. Aaron Nola will start for Philadelphia. He's 3-8 with a 5.82 ERA. The Eagles are set to open up training camp today. The Eagles are set for their first preseason game on August 15th when the Eagles travel to Baltimore and take on the Ravens. The 76ers and LeBron James officially announced yesterday their two-year deal on the veterans minimum for $8 million total was official, and that the four-time MVP was indeed a Sixer. Bundle auto and home, renters, or condo, and save with Progressive. I'm John Thayer with your CoastNewsToday.com sports report.
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6: From the CoastNewsToday.com Weather Center, here's your South Jersey AccuWeather forecast. Today, expect a chance of a thunderstorm in some areas during the morning hours. Otherwise, the day will be characterized by mostly cloudy skies with breezy and humid conditions. Later in the afternoon, anticipate a strong and gusty thunderstorm. These storms have the potential to produce flooding downpours, hail, damaging wind gusts, and even an isolated tornado. The high temperature for the day will reach 79 degrees. I'm meteorologist Joe Lundberg with your AccuWeather forecast from CoastNewsToday.com.
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1: Oh, yeah, the wonderful Zara Larsson there in Midnight Sun at 9:54. All right, so a good question about that whole Midnight Sun, because there are studies out there that say, you know, nocturnal creatures like myself, believe it or not, I know I do the morning show, but I'm much better at staying up late at night. But they say it's not so healthy to be, you know, sleeping when it's light out, right? You're supposed to kind of follow the patterns of the sun if possible. So if you have a midnight sun and it never gets dark, I mean, does that wreak havoc on the body system? Okay, I'm thinking too much about it. Just enjoy the song, Mark, right? Anyways, that is going to do it for our show today. It is going to be a breezy, humid day. There's a chance of some thunderstorms in spots, maybe some heavy thunderstorms. So just be aware of it. Be careful when you are driving. I got the alert on my phone from the state, or I shouldn't say an alert, but just a text about, you know, be careful should there be any ponding on the roadways, flooding, and that, you know, they say don't drive through it. You know the deal. We'll keep our eyes on the situation, okay? Expect a high of 84 today. We'll run down a complete AccuWeather forecast in just a little bit. Before we wrap it up here today, do want to say congratulations to Joanne, who won on our 2 Mile Tuesday. And you know what? We'll be back at it tomorrow. I'm going to come up with another prize to give away tomorrow. Because you guys like to play the games, seem to like to play the impossible trivia. So we'll drop another one on you tomorrow. Of course, Jackie Money, thank you for coming in with the stock market report at 8:15. She'll be back again, of course, tomorrow as well. And all the information you need, Robert Michael in the newsroom. Good to have him back. So he'll be giving us the local news updates. Of course, our crews at ABC and AccuWeather keeping you updated on all that, and the sports reports as well. So we'll give you all of the fun again tomorrow. Oh, and tomorrow I'm gonna pass along a consumer alert, and I don't know, this is definitely gonna affect me, and it's gonna probably affect a lot of you as well. So we'll talk about that tomorrow as well, the dad joke and all the fun that we like to bring. So believe it or not, I do get people to say, hey, where's the dad joke? Well, we'll have a dad joke for you again tomorrow. Anyways, thank you as always for listening each and every day. And I hope you join me again tomorrow between 6 and 10 a.m. here on 98.7 The Coast, WCZT, for the wake-up call. Have a phenomenal day. I'll catch you tomorrow.
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13: ABC News, I'm Sherry Preston. A ceremony begins soon at the Capitol Rotunda to remember late South Carolina Senator Lindsey Graham. This afternoon, there will be a funeral at the National Cathedral. ABC's Jay O'Brien.
14: Graham will be eulogized here at the National Cathedral by his close friend, President Donald Trump, who has said that the South Carolina Republican was like family to him. Graham died suddenly just about 2 weeks ago due to heart complications. He had just returned from a trip to Ukraine where he met with Ukrainian President Volodymyr Zelensky. Zelensky will be here in attendance for Graham's funeral today in honor, he says, for Graham's steadfast support for his country and its defense against Russia.
13: Zelensky and President Trump meeting this morning. Also at the White House, Israel's prime minister meeting with the president 5 months after the war with Iran began. With the Senate expected to confirm Jay Clayton today as the next director of national intelligence, the acting DNI, Bill Pulte, just announced more layoffs. He says there's been a 30% cut in staff.
15: This is Robert this Michael is from the Coastal Broadcasting News Center. An Ocean City narcotics investigation has led to the arrest of two local residents following a recent raid on a Haven Avenue home. Local and county law enforcement executed a search warrant on July 23rd, recovering drugs and distribution paraphernalia from the residents. 31-year-old Umar Lewis and 37-year-old Tiana White now face multiple charges, including possession with intent to distribute within a school zone. Lewis was remanded to the Cape May County Correctional Center pending a hearing, while White was released on a summons. A small ground-level fire and a burst water pipe have forced Atlantic City's Ocean Casino to temporarily suspend all gaming operations. The Monday morning incident damaged multiple areas of the building, abruptly canceling a $30,000 slot tournament and leaving the hotel operated at a limited capacity. And beachgoers along the Jersey Shore can look to the skies on August 9th as Smokey the Bear celebrates his 82nd birthday with a special helicopter tour. Riding in a New Jersey Forest Fire Service helicopter and accompanied by a celebratory banner plane, the iconic mascot will fly low over the coastline from Wildwood Crest north to Asbury Park. The commemorative flight continues Smokey's decade-long mission to promote public awareness about preventing human-caused wildfires with a weather postponement date set for August 16th. This is Robert Michael from the Coastal Broadcasting News Center.
16: Here's your CoastNewsToday.com sports report. I'm John Thayer. Phillies fell short in Miami yesterday as they dropped a game to the Marlins 8-7. The two teams combined for 24 hits in the ballgame. Phillies now 57-50. The Phillies and the Marlins are back in Miami tonight. Aaron Nola will start for Philadelphia. He's 3-8 with a 5.82 ERA. The Eagles are set to open up training camp today. The Eagles are set for their first preseason game on August 15th when the Eagles travel to Baltimore and take on the Ravens. The 76ers and LeBron James officially announced yesterday their 2-year deal on the veterans minimum for $8 million total was official and that the 4-time MVP was indeed a Sixer. Bundle auto and home, renters, or condo and save with Progressive. I'm John Thayer with your CoastNewsToday.com sports report.
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21: From the CoastNewsToday.com Weather Center, here's your South Jersey AccuWeather forecast. This afternoon will be mostly cloudy, breezy, and humid with a few intense thunderstorms expected. These storms may bring heavy rain leading to possible flooding, hail, strong winds, and even a chance of a tornado. The temperature will reach a high of 80. Tonight, expect windy conditions with the possibility of a strong thunderstorm in the evening. It will be partly cloudy and humid with a low of 71. Tomorrow, there will be intervals of sunshine with a slight chance of a thunderstorm. It will remain humid with the morning being breezy. The high temperature will be 85. I'm meteorologist Joe Lundberg with your AccuWeather forecast from CoastNewsToday.com.
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1: The Odyssey is in theaters, and it's great news for moviegoers, but also for 10th grade English students.
2: It's the landmark film high school sophomore English students have been waiting for. The Odyssey. Now you can see the movie and not have to read the stupid book.
1: Yeah.
2: The New York Times calls The Odyssey spectacular. And Mrs. Tyler's World Lit class says it's even better than the ChatGPT summary. It's the epic poem written by Homer, not Christopher Nolan. You'll want to get that part right in your oral report.
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3: Yay. Okay.
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0: Hey, it's Mark Hunter from The Wake Up Call. And it's hard to believe that August is almost here. But we still have lots of great summertime left. And that's why I'll be broadcasting this Friday from the Wildwoods Welcome Center. They've been handing out free welcome bags all summer filled with free coupon books, brochures for restaurants and attractions. And the Wildwoods Welcome Center is the place to go to find out everything that's going on in the Wildwoods. 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And I'll be broadcasting live on location this Friday from 8 till 10 a.m. The Wildwoods Welcome Center is located at the end of Route 47 South, right before the final bridge into Wildwood. 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
4: ABC News, I'm Sherry Preston. A ceremony begins soon at the Capitol Rotunda to remember late South Carolina Senator Lindsey Graham. This afternoon, there will be a funeral at the National Cathedral. ABC's Jay O'Brien.
5: Graham will be eulogized here at the National Cathedral by his close friend, President Donald Trump, who has said that the South Carolina Republican was like family to him. Graham died suddenly just about 2 weeks ago due to heart complications. He had just returned from a trip to Ukraine where he met with Ukrainian President Volodymyr Zelensky. Zelensky will be here in attendance for Graham's funeral today in honor, he says, for Graham's steadfast support for his country and its defense against Russia.
4: Zelensky and President Trump meeting this morning. Also at the White House, Israel's prime minister meeting with the president 5 months after the war with Iran began. With the Senate expected to confirm Jay Clayton today as the next director of national intelligence, the acting DNI, Bill Pulte, just announced more layoffs. He says there's been a 30% cut in staff. This is ABC News.
6: This is Robert Michael from the Coastal Broadcasting News Center. An Ocean City narcotics investigation has led to the arrest of two local residents following a recent raid on a Haven Avenue home. Local and county law enforcement executed a search warrant on July 23rd, recovering drugs and distribution paraphernalia from the residents. 31-year-old Umar Lewis and 37-year-old Tiana White now face multiple charges, including possession with intent to distribute within a school zone. Lewis was remanded to the Cape May County Correctional Center pending a hearing, while White was released on a summons. A small ground-level fire and a burst water pipe have forced Atlantic City's Ocean Casino to temporarily suspend all gaming operations. The Monday morning incident damaged multiple areas of the building, abruptly canceling a $30,000 slot tournament and leaving the hotel operated at a limited capacity. And beachgoers along the Jersey Shore can look to the skies on August 9th as Smokey the Bear celebrates his 82nd birthday with a special helicopter tour. Riding in a New Jersey Forest Fire Service helicopter and accompanied by a celebratory banner plane, the iconic mascot will fly low over the coastline from Wildwood Crest north to Asbury Park. The commemorative flight continues Smokey's decade-long mission to promote public awareness about preventing human-caused wildfires, with a weather postponement date set for August 16th. This is Robert Michael from the Coastal Broadcasting News Center.
7: Here's your CoastNewsToday.com sports report. I'm John Thayer. The 76ers and LeBron James officially announced yesterday their two-year deal on the veterans' minimum for $8 million total was official and that the four-time MVP was indeed a Sixer. Phillies fell short in Miami yesterday as they dropped a game to the Marlins 8-7. The two teams combined for 24 hits in the ballgame. Phillies now 57-50. The Phillies and the Marlins are back in Miami tonight. Aaron Nola will start for Philadelphia. He's 3-8 with a 5.82 ERA. The Eagles are set to open up training camp today. The Eagles are set for their first preseason game on August 15th when the Eagles travel to Baltimore and take on the Ravens. Bundle auto and home, renters, or condo, and save with Progressive. I'm John Thayer with your CoastNewsToday.com sports report.
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13: From the CoastNewsToday.com Weather Center, here's your South Jersey AccuWeather forecast. This afternoon will be mostly cloudy, breezy, and humid with a few intense thunderstorms expected. These storms may bring heavy rain leading to possible flooding, hail, strong winds, and even a chance of a tornado. The temperature will reach a high of 80. Tonight, expect windy conditions with the possibility of a strong thunderstorm in the evening. It will be partly cloudy and humid with a low of 71. Tomorrow, there will be intervals of sunshine with a slight chance of a thunderstorm. It will remain humid with the morning being breezy. The high temperature will be 85. I'm meteorologist Joe Lundberg with your AccuWeather forecast from CoastNewsToday.com.
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1: ABC News, I'm Sherry Preston. Americans' confidence in the economy falling this month as gas prices resume their climb. The Conference Board's Consumer Confidence Index falling during the month of July. Israeli Prime Minister Benjamin Netanyahu meeting with President Trump today face-to-face for the first time since the war was launched 5 months ago today. Both leaders, as well as Ukrainian President Volodymyr Zelensky, will attend funeral services for South Carolina Senator Lindsey Graham at the National Cathedral this afternoon. Senator John Thune at the Capitol Rotunda honoring him today.
2: And to Lindsey, rest in peace, my friend. I look forward to the days when you make us all laugh again.
1: People are believed trapped under a collapsed shopping mall in southern Japan following a strong earthquake earlier this morning. This is ABC News.
4: This is Robert Michael from the Coastal Broadcasting News Center. An Ocean City narcotics investigation has led to the arrest of two local residents following a recent raid on a Haven Avenue home. Local and county law enforcement executed a search warrant on July 23rd, recovering drugs and distribution paraphernalia from the residents. 31-year-old Umar Lewis and 37-year-old Tiana White now face multiple charges, including possession with intent to distribute within a school zone. Lewis was remanded to the Cape May County Correctional Center pending a hearing, while White was released on a summons. A small ground-level fire and a burst water pipe have forced Atlantic City's Ocean Casino to temporarily suspend all gaming operations. The Monday morning incident damaged multiple areas of the building, abruptly canceling a $30,000 slot tournament and leaving the hotel operated at a limited capacity. And beachgoers along the Jersey Shore can look to the skies on August 9th as Smokey the Bear celebrates his 82nd birthday with a special helicopter tour. Riding in a New Jersey Forest Fire Service helicopter and accompanied by a celebratory banner plane, the iconic mascot will fly low over the coastline from Wildwood Crest north to Asbury Park. The commemorative flight continues Smokey's decade-long mission to promote public awareness about preventing human-caused wildfires, with a weather postponement date set for August 16th. 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
5: Here's your CoastNewsToday.com sports report. I'm John Thayer. The 76ers and LeBron James officially announced yesterday their two-year deal on the veterans' minimum for $8 million total was official, and that the four-time MVP was indeed a Sixer. Phillies fell short in Miami yesterday as they dropped a game to the Marlins 8-7. The two teams combined for 24 hits in the ballgame. Phillies now 57-50. The Phillies and the Marlins are back in Miami tonight. Aaron Nola will start for Philadelphia. He's 3-8 with a 5.82 ERA. The Eagles are set to open up training camp today. The Eagles are set for their first preseason game on August 15th when the Eagles travel to Baltimore and take on the Ravens. 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I'm John Thayer with your CoastNewsToday.com sports report.
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21: From the CoastNewsToday.com Weather Center, here's your South Jersey AccuWeather forecast.
0: This afternoon will be mostly cloudy, breezy, and humid with a few intense thunderstorms expected. These storms may bring heavy rain leading to possible flooding, hail, strong winds, and even a chance of a tornado. The temperature will reach a high of 80. Tonight, expect windy conditions with the possibility of a strong thunderstorm in the evening. It will be partly cloudy and humid with a low of 71. Tomorrow, there will be intervals of sunshine with a slight chance of a thunderstorm. It will remain humid with the morning being breezy. The high temperature will be 85. I'm meteorologist Joe Lundberg with your AccuWeather forecast from CoastNewsToday.com.
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This town's lost its faith. Our colors will fade eventually. So if our time is running out, day after day, we'll make the mundane a masterpiece. 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I take one look at you, you're taking me out.

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1: The Odyssey is in theaters, and it's great news for moviegoers, but also for 10th grade English students.
2: It's the landmark film high school sophomore English students have been waiting for. The Odyssey. Now you can see the movie and not have to read the stupid book.
1: Yeah.
2: The New York Times calls The Odyssey spectacular. And Mrs. Tyler's World Lit class says it's even better than the ChatGPT summary. It's the epic poem written by Homer, not Christopher Nolan. You'll want to get that part right in your oral report.
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6: ABC News, I'm Michelle Franzen. On Capitol Hill, late Senator Lindsey Graham lies in state in the rotunda, with fellow lawmakers, friends and family, and dignitaries paying their respects today. GOP Senate Leader John Thune, at a ceremony, called him a friend and a fierce advocate of global allies, including Israel and Ukraine.
7: Lindsey was a towering figure here in the Senate and on the international stage. His leadership on national security and our national defense is well known. I traveled with Lindsey all over the world as part of congressional delegations, and I saw firsthand just how much He was respected by our allies.
6: Graham's funeral this afternoon held at the National Cathedral. President Trump will deliver the eulogy. Consumer confidence slid this month with U.S. and Iran hostilities fueling concerns over gas prices and stubborn inflation. Cleanup continues in hard-hit Wisconsin after powerful tornadoes ripped through the town of Menasha. This is ABC News.
8: This is Robert Michael from the Coastal Broadcasting News Center. An Ocean City narcotics investigation has led to the arrest of two local residents following a recent raid on a Haven Avenue home. Local and county law enforcement executed a search warrant on July 23rd, recovering drugs and distribution paraphernalia from the residents. 31-year-old Umar Lewis and 37-year-old Tiana White now face multiple charges, including possession with intent to distribute within a school zone. Lewis was remanded to the Cape May County Correctional Center pending a hearing, while White was released on a summons. A small ground-level fire and a burst water pipe have forced Atlantic City's Ocean Casino to temporarily suspend all gaming operations. The Monday morning incident damaged multiple areas of the building, abruptly canceling a $30,000 slot tournament and leaving the hotel operated at a limited capacity. And beachgoers along the Jersey Shore can look to the skies on August 9th as Smokey the Bear celebrates his 82nd birthday with a special helicopter tour. Riding in a New Jersey Forest Fire Service helicopter and accompanied by a celebratory banner plane, the iconic mascot will fly low over the coastline from Wildwood Crest north to Asbury Park. The commemorative flight continues Smokey's decade-long mission to promote public awareness about preventing human-caused wildfires, with a weather postponement date set for August 16th. This is Robert Michael from the Coastal Broadcasting News Center.
9: Quick cancellation to pass along for you today due to the forecast for bad weather. The downtown Wildwood family movie night of the movie Hoppers, that was the show at the Byrne Plaza this evening, has been canceled. Now, the next free family movie night will be on August the 11th with the Garfield movie. So please take a note. Once again, the family movie showing for tonight at Byrne Plaza, unfortunately canceled due to the forecast of bad weather.
10: Here's your CoastNewsToday.com sports report. I'm John Thayer. The 76ers and LeBron James officially announced yesterday their two-year deal on the veteran's minimum for $8 million total was official, and that the four-time MVP was indeed a Sixer. Phillies fell short in Miami yesterday as they dropped a game to the Marlins 8-7. The two teams combined for 24 hits in the ballgame. Phillies now 57-50. The Phillies and the Marlins are back in Miami tonight. Aaron Nola will start for Philadelphia. He's 3-8 with a 5.82 ERA. The Eagles are set to open up training camp today. The Eagles are set for their first preseason game on August 15th when the Eagles travel to Baltimore and take on the Ravens. Bundle auto and home, renters, or condo, and save with Progressive. I'm John Thayer with your CoastNewsToday.com sports report.
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5: From the CoastNewsToday.com Weather Center, here's your South Jersey AccuWeather forecast. This afternoon, expect increasing cloud cover with breezy and humid conditions as a few heavy thunderstorms roll through. These storms have the potential to bring flooding, downpours, hail, damaging wind gusts, and even an isolated tornado. The high for today will be 79 degrees. Tonight, it will remain breezy with the chance of a drenching thunderstorm early on. Later, skies will become partly cloudy with lingering humidity. The low temperature will drop to 70 degrees. I'm meteorologist Joe Lundberg with your AccuWeather forecast from CoastNewsToday.com.
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13: ABC News, I'm Michelle Franzen. Washington, D.C. is saying a final farewell to longtime South Carolina Senator Lindsey Graham. A ceremony at first inside the Capitol Rotunda today. Lawmakers and family paying respects ahead of his funeral at the National Cathedral. Here's ABC's Jay O'Brien.
14: The first of two funerals for the late Senator Lindsey Graham will be here at the National Cathedral in Washington, D.C. Before that, he'll have a private ceremony at the Rotunda of the United States Capitol. Graham will be eulogized here at the National Cathedral by his close friend, President Donald Trump, who has said that the South Carolina Republican was like family to him.
13: Ukraine's President Zelensky and Israel's Prime Minister Benjamin Netanyahu also attending Graham's funeral. Wildfires continue to ravage parts of Spain and France. Hundreds of thousands are fleeing their homes and towns. Here in the U.S., cleanup is underway following a string of tornadoes that tore through the Midwest. Those storms now targeting the Northeast today. This is ABC News.
8: This update is brought to you by Panzini's, located in Sea Isle City and Woodbine. And remember, when you're hungry, it's Panzini's.
15: This is Robert Michael from the Coastal Broadcasting News Center. An Ocean City narcotics investigation has led to the arrest of two local residents following a recent raid on a Haven Avenue home. Local and county law enforcement executed a search warrant on July 23rd, recovering drugs and distribution paraphernalia from the residents. 31-year-old Umar Lewis and 37-year-old Tiana White now face multiple charges, including possession with intent to distribute within a school zone. Lewis was remanded to the Cape May County Correctional Center pending a hearing, while White was released on a summons. A small ground-level fire and a burst water pipe have forced Atlantic City's Ocean Casino to temporarily suspend all gaming operations. The Monday morning incident damaged multiple areas of the building, abruptly canceling a $30,000 slot tournament and leaving the hotel operated at a limited capacity. And beachgoers along the Jersey Shore can look to the skies on August 9th as Smokey the Bear celebrates his 82nd birthday with a special helicopter tour. Riding in a New Jersey Forest Fire Service helicopter and accompanied by a celebratory banner plane, the iconic mascot will fly low over the coastline from Wildwood Crest north to Asbury Park. The commemorative flight continues Smokey's decade-long mission to promote public awareness about preventing human-caused wildfires with a weather postponement date set for August 16th. This is Robert Michael from the Coastal Broadcasting News Center.
8: Quick cancellation to pass along for you today due to the forecast for bad weather. The downtown Wildwood family movie night of the movie Hoppers, that was the show at the Burn Plaza this evening, has been canceled. Now, the next free family movie night will be on August the 11th with the Garfield movie. So please take a note. Once again, the family movie showing for tonight at Burn Plaza, unfortunately canceled due to the forecast of bad weather.
2: 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I'm John Thayer. The Eagles are set to open up training camp today. The Eagles are set for their first preseason game on August 15th when the Eagles travel to Baltimore and take on the Ravens. The 76ers and LeBron James officially announced yesterday their two-year deal on the veteran's minimum for $8 million total was official and that the four-time MVP was indeed a Sixer. Phillies fell short in Miami yesterday as they dropped a game to the Marlins 8-7. The two teams combined for 24 hits in the ballgame. Phillies now 57-50. The Phillies and the Marlins are back in Miami tonight. Aaron Nola will start for Philadelphia. He's 3-8 with a 5.82 ERA. 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I'm John Thayer with your CoastNewsToday.com sports report.
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19: From the CoastNewsToday.com Weather Center, here's your South Jersey AccuWeather forecast. This afternoon, expect increasing cloud cover with breezy and humid conditions as a few heavy thunderstorms roll through. These storms have the potential to bring flooding, downpours, hail, damaging wind gusts, and even an isolated tornado. The high for today will be 79 degrees. Tonight, it will remain breezy with the chance of a drenching thunderstorm early on. Later, skies will become partly cloudy with lingering humidity. The low temperature will drop to 70 degrees. I'm meteorologist Joe Lundberg with your AccuWeather forecast from CoastNewsToday.com.
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0: 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Jesus said, "For I was hungry and you gave me food." 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
1: The Odyssey is in theaters, and it's great news for moviegoers, but also for 10th grade English students.
2: It's the landmark film high school sophomore English students have been waiting for. The Odyssey. Now you can see the movie and not have to read the stupid book.
1: Yeah.
2: The New York Times calls The Odyssey spectacular. And Mrs. Tyler's World Lit class says it's even better than the ChatGPT summary. It's the epic poem written by Homer, not Christopher Nolan. You'll want to get that part right in your oral report.
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1: 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Yes.
3: Yay. Okay.
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9: ABC News, I'm Michelle Franzen. Washington, D.C. is saying a final farewell to longtime South Carolina Senator Lindsey Graham. A ceremony at first inside the Capitol Rotunda today. Lawmakers and family paying respects ahead of his funeral at the National Cathedral. Here's ABC's Jay O'Brien.
10: The first of two funerals for the late Senator Lindsey Graham will be here at the National Cathedral in Washington, D.C. Before that, he'll have a private ceremony at the Rotunda of the United States Capitol. Graham will be eulogized here at the National Cathedral by his close friend, President Donald Trump, who has said that the South Carolina Republican was like family to him.
9: Ukraine's President Zelensky and Israel's Prime Minister Benjamin Netanyahu also attending Graham's funeral. Wildfires continue to ravage parts of Spain and France. Hundreds of thousands are fleeing their homes and towns. Here in the U.S., cleanup is underway following a string of tornadoes that tore through the Midwest. Those storms now targeting the Northeast today. This
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12: This is Robert Michael from the Coastal Broadcasting News Center. An Ocean City narcotics investigation has led to the arrest of two local residents following a recent raid on a Haven Avenue home. Local and county law enforcement executed a search warrant on July 23rd, recovering drugs and distribution paraphernalia from the residents. 31-year-old Umar Lewis and 37-year-old Tiana White now face multiple charges, including possession with intent to distribute within a school zone. Lewis was remanded to the Cape May County Correctional Center pending a hearing, while White was released on a summons. A small ground-level fire and a burst water pipe have forced Atlantic City's Ocean Casino to temporarily suspend all gaming operations. The Monday morning incident damaged multiple areas of the building, abruptly canceling a $30,000 slot tournament and leaving the hotel operated at a limited capacity. And beachgoers along the Jersey Shore can look to the skies on August 9th as Smokey the Bear celebrates his 82nd birthday with a special helicopter tour. Riding in a New Jersey Forest Fire Service helicopter and accompanied by a celebratory banner plane, the iconic mascot will fly low over the coastline from Wildwood Crest north to Asbury Park. The commemorative flight continues Smokey's decade-long mission to promote public awareness about preventing human-caused wildfires, with a weather postponement date set for August 16th. This is Robert Michael from the Coastal Broadcasting News Center.
1: Quick cancellation to pass along for you today due to the forecast for bad weather. The downtown Wildwood family movie night of the movie Hoppers, that was the show at the Byrne Plaza this evening, has been canceled. Now, the next free family movie night will be on August the 11th with the Garfield movie. So please take a note. Once again, the family movie showing for tonight at Byrne Plaza, unfortunately canceled due to the forecast of bad weather.
13: Here's your CoastNewsToday.com sports report. I'm John Thayer. The Eagles are set to open up training camp today. The Eagles are set for their first preseason game on August 15th when the Eagles travel to Baltimore and take on the Ravens. The 76ers and LeBron James officially announced yesterday their two-year deal on the veterans' minimum for $8 million total was official, and that the four-time MVP was indeed a Sixer. Phillies fell short in Miami yesterday as they dropped a game to the Marlins 8-7. The two teams combined for 24 hits in the ballgame. Phillies now 57-50. The Phillies and the Marlins are back in Miami tonight. Aaron Nola will start for Philadelphia. He's 3-8 with a 5.82 ERA. 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I'm John Thayer with your CoastNewsToday.com sports report.
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20: From the CoastNewsToday.com Weather Center, here's your South Jersey AccuWeather forecast. This afternoon, expect increasing cloud cover with breezy and humid conditions as a few heavy thunderstorms roll through. These storms have the potential to bring flooding, downpours, hail, damaging wind gusts, and even an isolated tornado. The high for today will be 79 degrees. Tonight, it will remain breezy with the chance of a drenching thunderstorm early on. Later, skies will become partly cloudy with lingering humidity. The low temperature will drop to 70 degrees. I'm meteorologist Joe Lundberg with your AccuWeather forecast from CoastNewsToday.com.
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0: Hi, this is Victor Faison. 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
11: ABC News, I'm Michelle Franzen. At National Cathedral in Washington, D.C., the late Senator Lindsey Graham is being remembered as a titan of the Senate. At his funeral, President Trump delivering remarks, calling Graham a fierce ally.
12: He was a man who gave America the full measure of his good and mighty heart until that heart itself just gave out.
11: Graham died earlier this month at the age of 71. Authorities in Seattle say a second suspect in Sunday's shooting at a food festival is one of the three people who died. Another suspect, a 15-year-old, is in custody. Police say they believe the incident may have been gang-related and there could be other suspects involved. Cleanup continues in hard-hit Wisconsin after powerful tornadoes ripped through the town of Menasha in Winnebago County yesterday. Those same storms targeting the northeast today and could bring torrential rain and flash flooding to areas including New York City and New Jersey.
13: Local and county law enforcement executed a search warrant on July 23rd, recovering drugs and distribution paraphernalia from the residents. 31-year-old Umar Lewis and 37-year-old Tiana White now face multiple charges, including possession with intent to distribute within a school zone. Lewis was remanded to the Cape May County Correctional Center pending a hearing, while White was released on a summons. A small ground-level fire and a burst water pipe have forced Atlantic City's Ocean Casino to temporarily suspend all gaming operations. The Monday morning incident damaged multiple areas of the building, abruptly canceling a $30,000 slot tournament and leaving the hotel operated at a limited capacity. And beachgoers along the Jersey Shore can look to the skies on August 9th as Smokey the Bear celebrates his 82nd birthday with a special helicopter tour. Riding in a New Jersey Forest Fire Service helicopter and accompanied by a celebratory banner plane, the iconic mascot will fly low over the coastline from Wildwood Crest north to Asbury Park. The commemorative flight continues Smokey's decade-long mission to promote public awareness about preventing human-caused wildfires, with a weather postponement date set for August 16th. This is Robert Michael from the Coastal Broadcasting News Center.
7: Quick cancellation to pass along for you today due to the forecast for bad weather. The downtown Wildwood family movie night of the movie Hoppers, that was the show at the Byrne Plaza this evening, has been canceled. Now, the next free family movie night will be on August the 11th with the Garfield movie. So please take a note. Once again, the family movie showing for tonight at Byrne Plaza, unfortunately canceled due to the forecast of bad weather.
4: Here's your CoastNewsToday.com sports report. I'm John Thayer. The Eagles are set to open up training camp today. The Eagles are set for their first preseason game on August 15th when the Eagles travel to Baltimore and take on the Ravens. The 76ers and LeBron James officially announced yesterday their two-year deal on the veterans' minimum for $8 million total was official, and that the four-time MVP was indeed a Sixer. Phillies fell short in Miami yesterday as they dropped a game to the Marlins 8-7. The two teams combined for 24 hits in the ballgame. Phillies now 57-50. The Phillies and the Marlins are back in Miami tonight. Aaron Nola will start for Philadelphia. He's 3-8 with a 5.82 ERA. 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I'm John Thayer with your CoastNewsToday.com sports report.
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19: From the CoastNewsToday.com Weather Center, here's your South Jersey AccuWeather forecast. Tonight, expect breezy conditions this evening with a drenching thunderstorm, followed by partly cloudy skies and high humidity. The storms may bring flooding downpours and localized damaging wind gusts. The low will be 70. Tomorrow, anticipate intervals of clouds and sun with a chance of a thunderstorm in some areas accompanied by high humidity. The high temperature will reach 85. I'm meteorologist Jason Caterina with your AccuWeather forecast from CoastNewsToday.com.
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1: The Odyssey is in theaters, and it's great news for moviegoers, but also for 10th grade English students.
2: It's the landmark film high school sophomore English students have been waiting for. The Odyssey. Now you can see the movie and not have to read the stupid book.
1: Yeah.
2: The New York Times calls The Odyssey spectacular. And Mrs. Tyler's World Lit class says it's even better than the ChatGPT summary. It's the epic poem written by Homer, not Christopher Nolan. You'll want to get that part right in your oral report.
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10: ABC News, I'm Michelle Franzen. At the National Cathedral in Washington, D.C., funeral services have concluded for the late Senator Lindsey Graham. The longtime GOP lawmaker from South Carolina died at the age of 71 this month. President Trump delivering the eulogy, he called Graham a member of the family and a critical part of the Republican Party over the years.
11: He was the first person to make you laugh and one of the last people that you've really ever wanted to fight. These were the traits that made him into one of the great figures in Senate history. Few like him.
10: In Georgia, a judge sentenced teen Colt Gray to life in prison without the possibility of parole in the deadly Appalachian High School shooting that killed four people in 2024. Gray had pleaded not guilty to charges of killing two students and two teachers at the school outside Atlanta, but Gray changed his plea. Tornado damage being assessed in Wisconsin after yesterday's volatile storms. That same system targeting the Northeast today. This is ABC News.
12: This is Robert Michael from the Coastal Broadcasting News Center. An Ocean City narcotics investigation has led to the arrest of two local residents following a recent raid on a Haven Avenue home. Local and county law enforcement executed a search warrant on July 23rd, recovering drugs and distribution paraphernalia from the residents. 31-year-old Umar Lewis and 37-year-old Tiana White now face multiple charges, including possession with intent to distribute within a school zone. Lewis was remanded to the Cape May County Correctional Center pending a hearing, while White was released on a summons. A small ground-level fire and a burst water pipe have forced Atlantic City's Ocean Casino to temporarily suspend all gaming operations. The Monday morning incident damaged multiple areas of the building, abruptly canceling a $30,000 slot tournament and leaving the hotel operated at a limited capacity. And beachgoers along the Jersey Shore can look to the skies on August 9th as Smokey the Bear celebrates his 82nd birthday with a special helicopter tour. Riding in a New Jersey Forest Fire Service helicopter and accompanied by a celebratory banner plane, the iconic mascot will fly low over the coastline from Wildwood Crest north to Asbury Park. The commemorative flight continues Smokey's decade-long mission to promote public awareness about preventing human-caused wildfires, with a weather postponement date set for August 16th. This is Robert Michael from the Coastal Broadcasting News Center.
5: Quick cancellation to pass along for you today due to the forecast for bad weather. The downtown Wildwood family movie night of the movie Hoppers, that was the show at the Byrne Plaza this evening, has been canceled. Now, the next free family movie night will be on August the 11th with the Garfield movie. So please take a note. Once again, the family movie showing for tonight at Byrne Plaza, unfortunately canceled due to the forecast of bad weather.
13: Here's your CoastNewsToday.com sports report. I'm John Thayer. The Eagles are set to open up training camp today. The Eagles are set for their first preseason game on August 15th when the Eagles travel to Baltimore and take on the Ravens. The 76ers and LeBron James officially announced yesterday their two-year deal on the veterans minimum for $8 million total was official and that the four-time MVP was indeed a Sixer. Phillies fell short in Miami yesterday as they dropped a game to the Marlins 8-7. The two teams combined for 24 hits in the ballgame. Phillies now 57-50. The Phillies and the Marlins are back in Miami tonight. Aaron Nola will start for Philadelphia. He's 3-8 with a 5.82 ERA. 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
20: Jersey weather. From the CoastNewsToday.com Weather Center, here's your South Jersey AccuWeather forecast. Tonight, expect breezy conditions this evening with a drenching thunderstorm, followed by partly cloudy skies and high humidity. The storms may bring flooding downpours and localized damaging wind gusts. The low will be 70. Tomorrow, anticipate intervals of clouds and sun with a chance of a thunderstorm in some areas accompanied by high humidity. The high temperature will reach 85. I'm meteorologist Jason Caterina with your AccuWeather forecast from CoastNewsToday.com.
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1: ABC News, I'm Michelle Franzen. At the National Cathedral in Washington, D.C., funeral services have concluded for the late Senator Lindsey Graham. The longtime GOP lawmaker from South Carolina died at the age of 71 this month. President Trump delivering the eulogy, he called Graham a member of the family and a critical part of the Republican Party over the years.
2: He was the first person to make you laugh and one of the last people that you've really ever wanted to fight. These were the traits that made him into one of the great figures in Senate history. Few like him.
1: In Georgia, a judge sentenced teen Colt Gray to life in prison without the possibility of parole in the deadly Appalachian High School shooting that killed four people in 2024. Gray had pleaded not guilty to charges of killing two students and two teachers at the school outside Atlanta, but Gray changed his plea. Tornado damage being assessed in Wisconsin after yesterday's volatile storms. That same system targeting the Northeast today. This is ABC News.
3: This is Robert Michael from the Coastal Broadcasting News Center. An Ocean City narcotics investigation has led to the arrest of two local residents following a recent raid on a Haven Avenue home. Local and county law enforcement executed a search warrant on July 23rd, recovering drugs and distribution paraphernalia from the residents. 31-year-old Umar Lewis and 37-year-old Tiana White now face multiple charges, including possession with intent to distribute within a school zone. Lewis was remanded to the Cape May County Correctional Center pending a hearing, while White was released on a summons. A small ground-level fire and a burst water pipe have forced Atlantic City's Ocean Casino to temporarily suspend all gaming operations. The Monday morning incident damaged multiple areas of the building, abruptly canceling a $30,000 slot tournament and leaving the hotel operated at a limited capacity. And beachgoers along the Jersey Shore can look to the skies on August 9th as Smokey the Bear celebrates his 82nd birthday with a special helicopter tour. Riding in a New Jersey Forest Fire Service helicopter and accompanied by a celebratory banner plane, the iconic mascot will fly low over the coastline from Wildwood Crest north to Asbury Park. The commemorative flight continues Smokey's decade-long mission to promote public awareness about preventing human-caused wildfires, with a weather postponement date set for August 16th. This is Robert Michael from the Coastal Broadcasting News Center.
0: Quick cancellation to pass along for you today due to the forecast for bad weather. The downtown Wildwood family movie night of the movie Hoppers, that was the show at the Byrne Plaza this evening, has been canceled. Now, the next free family movie night will be on August the 11th with the Garfield movie. So please take a note. Once again, the family movie showing for tonight at Byrne Plaza, unfortunately canceled due to the forecast of bad weather.
4: Here's your CoastNewsToday.com sports report. I'm John Thayer. The Eagles are set to open up training camp today. The Eagles are set for their first preseason game on August 15th when the Eagles travel to Baltimore and take on the Ravens. The 76ers and LeBron James officially announced yesterday their two-year deal on the veterans minimum for $8 million total was official, and that the four-time MVP was indeed a Sixer. Phillies fell short in Miami yesterday as they dropped a game to the Marlins 8-7. The two teams combined for 24 hits in the ballgame. Phillies now 57-50. The Phillies and the Marlins are back in Miami tonight. Aaron Nola will start for Philadelphia. He's 3-8 with a 5.82 ERA. 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
10: From the CoastNewsToday.com Weather Center, here's your South Jersey AccuWeather forecast. Tonight, expect breezy conditions this evening with a drenching thunderstorm, followed by partly cloudy skies and high humidity. The storms may bring flooding downpours and localized damaging wind gusts. The low will be 70. Tomorrow, anticipate intervals of clouds and sun with a chance of a thunderstorm in some areas accompanied by high humidity. The high temperature will reach 85. I'm meteorologist Jason Caterina with your AccuWeather forecast from CoastNewsToday.com.
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1: The Odyssey is in theaters, and it's great news for moviegoers, but also for 10th grade English students.
2: It's the landmark film high school sophomore English students have been waiting for. The Odyssey. Now you can see the movie and not have to read the stupid book.
1: Yeah.
2: The New York Times calls The Odyssey spectacular. And Mrs. Tyler's World Lit class says it's even better than the ChatGPT summary. It's the epic poem written by Homer, not Christopher Nolan. You'll want to get that part right in your oral report.
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1: 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Yes.
3: Yay. Okay.
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10: 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That means I don't carry hand lotion, and when it comes to serious heartburn, I don't mess around with anything but Rolaids Max Strength. 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
12: ABC News, I'm Michelle Franzen. The same volatile storms that left a trail of destruction in the Midwest yesterday, including tornadoes in Wisconsin, are taking aim now at the Northeast. ABC senior meteorologist Melissa Griffin has more.
13: Let's zone in right now on places across the tri-state area from Kingston, New York, New York City included, right down through Philadelphia. This is where we have that level 3 of 4. That's the second highest level flood risk. 2 to 3 inch per hour rainfall rates, that means life-threatening flash flooding is possible within some of these heaviest downpours, and that risk lasts through late tonight.
12: In Washington, D.C. today at the National Cathedral, fellow lawmakers and family and friends attending the funeral for the late Senator Lindsey Graham. He'll be buried in his home state of South Carolina tomorrow. Consumer confidence slid this month. The renewed U.S. and Iran hostilities are fueling concerns over gas prices and stubborn inflation. The war is now entering its 6th month. This is ABC News.
14: This is Robert Michael from the Coastal Broadcasting News Center. An Ocean City narcotics investigation has led to the arrest of two local residents following a recent raid on a Haven Avenue home. Local and county law enforcement executed a search warrant on July 23rd, recovering drugs and distribution paraphernalia from the residents. 31-year-old Umar Lewis and 37-year-old Tiana White now face multiple charges, including possession with intent to distribute within a school zone. Lewis was remanded to the Cape May County Correctional Center pending a hearing, while White was released on a summons. A small ground-level fire and a burst water pipe have forced Atlantic City's Ocean Casino to temporarily suspend all gaming operations. The Monday morning incident damaged multiple areas of the building, abruptly canceling a $30,000 slot tournament and leaving the hotel operated at a limited capacity. And beachgoers along the Jersey Shore can look to the skies on August 9th as Smokey the Bear celebrates his 82nd birthday with a special helicopter tour. Riding in a New Jersey Forest Fire Service helicopter and accompanied by a celebratory banner plane, the iconic mascot will fly low over the coastline from Wildwood Crest north to Asbury Park. The commemorative flight continues Smokey's decade-long mission to promote public awareness about preventing human-caused wildfires, with a weather postponement date set for August 16th. This is Robert Michael from the Coastal Broadcasting News Center.
2: Quick cancellation to pass along for you today due to the forecast for bad weather. The downtown Wildwood family movie night of the movie Hoppers, that was the show at the Byrne Plaza this evening, has been canceled. Now, the next free family movie night will be on August the 11th with the Garfield movie. So please take a note. Once again, the family movie showing for tonight at Byrne Plaza, unfortunately canceled due to the forecast of bad weather.
15: South Jersey weather.
16: From the CoastNewsToday.com Weather Center, here's your South Jersey AccuWeather forecast. Tonight, expect breezy conditions this evening with a drenching thunderstorm, followed by partly cloudy skies and high humidity. The storms may bring flooding downpours and localized damaging wind gusts. The low will be 70. Tomorrow, anticipate intervals of clouds and sun with a chance of a thunderstorm in some areas accompanied by high humidity. The high temperature will reach 85. I'm meteorologist Jason Caterina with your AccuWeather forecast from CoastNewsToday.com.
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0: Hey, it's Mark Hunter from The Wake Up Call. And it's hard to believe that August is almost here. But we still have lots of great summertime left. And that's why I'll be broadcasting this Friday from the Wildwoods Welcome Center. They've been handing out free welcome bags all summer, filled with free coupon books, brochures for restaurants and attractions. 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
1: 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Jesus said, "For I was hungry, and you gave me food." 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
3: ABC News, I'm Michelle Franzen. The same volatile storms that left a trail of destruction in the Midwest yesterday, including tornadoes in Wisconsin, are taking aim now at the Northeast. ABC senior meteorologist Melissa Griffin has more.
4: Let's zone in right now on places across the tri-state area from Kingston, New York, New York City included, right down through Philadelphia. This is where we have that level 3 of 4. That's the second highest level flood risk. 2 to 3 inch per hour rainfall rates. That means life-threatening flash flooding is possible within some of these heaviest downpours. And that risk lasts through late tonight.
3: In Washington, D.C. today at the National Cathedral, fellow lawmakers and family and friends attending the funeral for the late Senator Lindsey Graham. He'll be buried in his home state of South Carolina tomorrow. Consumer confidence slid this month. The renewed U.S. and Iran hostilities are fueling concerns over gas prices and stubborn inflation. The war is now entering its 6th month. This is ABC News.
0: Quick cancellation to pass along for you today due to the forecast for bad weather. The downtown Wildwood family movie night of the movie Hoppers, that was the show at the Burn Plaza this evening, has been canceled. Now, the next free family movie night will be on August the 11th with the Garfield movie. So please take a note. Once again, the family movie showing for tonight at Byrne Plaza, unfortunately canceled due to the forecast of bad weather.
5: From the CoastNewsToday.com Weather Center, here's your South Jersey AccuWeather forecast. Tonight, expect breezy conditions this evening with a drenching thunderstorm, followed by partly cloudy skies and high humidity. The storms may bring flooding downpours and localized damaging wind gusts. The low will be 70. Tomorrow, anticipate intervals of clouds and sun with a chance of